That man is just a library full of hits. Luke Combs on Taste of Country Nights. What's happening? It's Evan Paul. I got a lot coming up for you, including your shot to go see Morgan Wallen and Ella Langley in Chicago for free. And I'll play Morgan Wallen coming up for you right after Jelly Roll on Taste of Country Nights.

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0: Coming up next, do not miss your shot to listen and win your way in to see Morgan Wallen and Ella Langley in Chicago. I am so mad that I work here because I can't win this. It's coming up in less than 10 minutes. Here's Thomas Rhett and Jordan Davis, Ain't a Bad Life, right here on Taste of Country Nights.
1: Didn't win the lotto, but the dogs won. Didn't bag a big one, but I saw one. Just the things to do, it ain't a long one. So I can't complain.

0: New country right there from Zach Top. That's called South of Sanity. By the way, Zach Top recently performed with George Strait, and George accidentally introduced him as Zach Brown, but quickly changed it back to Zach Top. But whatever, you could call me whatever if you have me on stage with George Strait. I'm just saying. It's Evan Paul with you. Let's get you in to win this trip to see Morgan Wallen and Ella Langley in Chicago. Picture this, all right? If you've ever been to Chicago or if you've never been, it is a beautiful city, and we want to put you there for two nights to check it out and go see Morgan Wallen and Ella Langley at Soldier Field. You could bring a guest as well. Hotel, transportation provided. 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Oh, here it is. 870. 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That is thanks to Big Loud Records on Taste of Country Nights. 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
18: Fair skies will continue through your nighttime hours. Quite mild overnight, lows only to the mid and upper 60s. For Tuesday, partly cloudy, very warm on the humid side, highs into the upper 80s to near 90. For the midweek, though, scattered showers and storms becoming more likely through Thursday, highs into the 80s. 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

Coming up on Taste of Country Nights, I'll play a Toby Keith throwback and we'll hit the vault. We'll go back to my last interview with Toby Keith before he passed away. That's coming up less than 10 minutes. Here's John Morgan with Kid Myself on Taste of Country Nights.

0: 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Well, look at that. 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

0: Tucker Wetmore there with Brunette on Taste of Country Nights. It's Evan Paul. Before I play Toby Keith, I love this bar. I want to go back to the Taste of Country Nights archive and revisit my final interview with Toby Keith 2 months before he passed away. I know you've been going through a lot lately, man. How you feeling today?
1: I feel great today. It takes a while. You have to be the captain of your own ship. Mm-hmm. Doctors and the medical world are just like any other profession, you know?
0: Yeah.
1: And you got a lot of people on these teams doing it, and you just have to dig in and get everybody in the right place, get the right people, pray for the right result. And I finally got into the spot where I'm really comfortable with. And I'm not going to let this, you know, define my rest of my life.
0: Toby's legacy will forever live on through his music. Remember this one? I Love This Bar is on Taste of Country Nights.
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Blake Shelton there on Taste of Country Nights. If you want to go see Morgan Wallen and Ella Langley in Chicago at Soldier Field, I'll give you that code to enter to win after Morgan Wallen. Here's Don't We on Taste of Country Nights.

0: New country there from Morgan Wallen. That's called Don't We on Taste of Country Nights. Pretty good chance Morgan's going to perform that when he's at his big stadium show in Chicago with Ella Langley. And guess what? 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
6: Now, your 104.9 The River, Tennessee Valley forecast. Fair skies will continue through your nighttime hours. Quite mild overnight, lows only to the mid and upper 60s. For Tuesday, partly cloudy, very warm on the humid side, highs into the upper 80s to near 90. For the midweek, though, scattered showers and storms becoming more likely through Thursday, highs into the 80s. 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
2: ABC News, I'm Stephanie Officer. There's no end in sight to the war with Iran. A ceasefire between the two countries is holding, but the Strait of Hormuz is still blocked. The Iranians have reiterated their position on what parameters they'd like to see in a peace deal, but President Trump is not accepting them. ABC's James Longman.
3: They want a cessation of hostilities on all fronts. That includes Israel's war in Lebanon against Hezbollah. They want to retain sovereignty over the Strait of Hormuz. They want to keep being able to charge tankers a fee for passing through there, something the Americans are, of course, not going to accept. And they want to block the blockade that the Americans have put on all their ports lifted too, as well as reparations and sanctions relief.
2: California-based Strauss Family Creamery is issuing a voluntary recall of certain flavors of its organic ice cream because it may contain metal pieces. Flavors include vanilla bean, strawberry, and Dutch chocolate. The ice cream was sold across several states, including Florida, Connecticut, and Wisconsin. This is ABC News.
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A little interpolation is what they call that from Russell Dickerson of Cyndi Lauper's Girls Just Want to Have Fun. That was Happen to Me on Taste of Country Nights. Thanks for letting this radio show happen to you on the second shift. I'm Evan Paul, going to guide you through all your favorite new country this hour. It's Lainey Wilson on Taste of Country Nights.

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0: Hey, Stuff Country Nights. I got Co Wetzel here. Your song with Jesse Murph, High Road, was the most played song on country radio for the year when it came out. How did you meet up with Jesse Murph and get her on that track?
1: She signed under Columbia in New York as well. So Ron Perry signed her, and then we kind of linked up, and we wrote a couple times. And then we've been wanting to work with each other. So this was just one of those things. I sent it to her, and she dug the song, and it was just really cool. We wanted to work together, so it kind of worked out for both of us.

0: Solomon on Taste of Country Nights. By the way, I just saw a video of Kane Brown playing tag with one of his daughters. And, man, he is the best dad. I'll tell you what, he's a guy to look up to if you're a father of girls like I am. Just a heads up, police are warning drivers to watch out for drunk deer. There's a video going viral of deer running in erratic circles, jumping and tumbling in a field. And police are saying that some wild animals can eat fermented fruit, plant buds, or decaying vegetation that can produce a natural intoxicating effect. So if you see a deer doing donuts in the middle of the street, he might be hammered. Be careful. Speaking of getting hammered, I'll play Morgan Wallen Whiskey Glasses next. 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
22: Fair skies will continue through your nighttime hours. Quite mild overnight, lows only to the mid and upper 60s. For Tuesday, partly cloudy, very warm on the humid side, highs into the upper 80s to near 90. For the midweek, though, scattered showers and storms becoming more likely through Thursday, highs into the 80s. Tired of the pressures and hassles of car shopping? 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

Ella Langley was recently quoted as saying, "Tough girls don't have to say that they're tough." Yes, girl, let's go. Hey, it's Evan Paul on the radio. I'm going to put a drink in your hand on this Monday night with Eric Church.

0: Patrick Knights hanging with Luke Bryan. What's up, man?
1: Looking good. We both got our, you got a little more flat bill going on than me, but.
0: Hey, but your bank account's a lot bigger than mine. I want to start by, I've been asking a lot of country artists this. What is the weirdest thing that Luke Bryan has ever been asked to sign?
1: Had a girl want me to sign a catheter pump one time. Gross. Then I had a girl, a dude want me to sign his arm, and he said he's having to get it cut off the next week. So.

0: New country from Luke Bryan. That's called Country and She Knows It. Taste of Country Nights with Evan Paul. Let's get a look at what's trending in country music at tasteofcountry.com. I recently had the chance to sit down with Jordan Davis. The guy's got 8 number ones in country music and is also very well known for having the best beard in country music. I asked Jordan in an interview if he's ever going to shave that beard off again after 14 years of having it.
1: I definitely think that I have one good offing of it. I think I got one left, but I don't know, man. I like the beard. I feel like I would terrify a lot of people, my family mostly.
0: More from

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3: Fair skies will continue through your nighttime hours. Quite mild overnight, lows only to the mid and upper 60s. For Tuesday, partly cloudy, very warm on the humid side, highs into the upper 80s to near 90. For the midweek, though, scattered showers and storms becoming more likely through Thursday, highs into the 80s. Tired of the pressures and hassles of car shopping? 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
2: ABC News, I'm Stephanie Officer. We've got a deal. New York Governor Kathy Hochul announced on social media moments ago that an agreement has been reached between the five LIRR striking unions and the MTA, officially ending the three-day strike. The LIRR, the nation's largest commuter rail service, carries about 300,000 commuters between Long Island and New York City each weekday. Without giving up details, union representative Kevin Sexton told reporters they wouldn't have agreed if the deal wasn't favorable.
3: Yes, we would still be at the table if it wasn't a fair deal.
2: Governor Hochul says regular service should resume tomorrow at noon. Dangerously hot and dry conditions keep making wildfires a threat for parts of the country. ABC chief meteorologist Ginger Z.
4: Fire danger from the plains to the west, as at least one home went up in flames northwest of Los Angeles. Firefighters trying to get the upper hand on the Sandy Fire with help from an aerial assault. The danger continues tonight.
2: This is ABC News.
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0: Langley with Choose in Texas, of course, on Taste of Country Nights with Evan Paul. I'm hanging out here with one of the guys that wrote Jason Aldean and Carrie Underwood's If I Didn't Love You, which I'm going to play next. John Morgan's here. Tell me how If I Didn't Love You happened. How'd y'all get Carrie Underwood?
1: That was kind of a crazy thing, too. We wrote the song, and we wrote it like 2 days before Jason finished the record, and it's kind of a last-minute write, honestly. And we were trying to shoot for the duet slot that he kind of always keeps on his projects. And we ended up figuring out that we were getting the cut, but we had no idea who was going to be on it until about 2 or 3 weeks later. He texted us and said that Carrie was going to be on it. And so I didn't really, the only time I have met her was at the number one party. And I was like sitting beside her on a stool, getting ready to give a speech. And I was like, this is cool. Nice to meet you. Thanks for cutting my song.

0: picking, grinning.
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Chris Jansen, me and a beer on Taste of Country Nights. Hey, hang on there. I'm going to tell you how to get in to win a $500 Visa gift card just for being cool. That's less than 10 minutes away. Jelly Roll is on Taste of Country Nights.

0: New country from Dan and Shay. That's called Say So. And Dan and Shay just announced they have a brand new album coming out soon. And we got all the details at tasteofcountry.com. 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
25: Fair skies will continue through your nighttime hours. Quite mild overnight, lows only to the mid and upper 60s. For Tuesday, partly cloudy, very warm on the humid side, highs into the upper 80s to near 90. For the midweek, though, scattered showers and storms becoming more likely through Thursday, highs into the 80s. 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

Zach Brown Band was not on stage with George Strait recently, but George Strait introduced them on accident. Instead of calling Zach Top, he said Zach Brown, but quickly changed it. But hey, if the king even lets you on stage, he could call you whatever he wants, right? It's Lauren Elena with Chase Matthew and All My Exes on Taste of Country Nights with Evan Paul. Another

0: keep calm and country on. So much for the calm part. 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

0: Taste of Country Nights. I'm hanging out here with Alexandra Kay. Now, before I play your new song, Straight for the Heart, tell me the story behind Straight for the Heart.
1: I actually did not write that song. That was an outside cut, which I was very excited about. Because one thing, as being an independent artist, and kind of pulling the curtain back a little bit, but songwriters don't necessarily pitch to indie artists because they want the chance for the song to go to radio, because that's obviously how they make their living. Ready?

0: That is new country from Alexandra Kay. It's called Straight for the Heart on Taste of Country Nights with Evan Paul. If you ever thought about insurance fraud, you probably shouldn't go through with it. A North Dakota man faces jail time after taking out an insurance policy on his dead wife. He took out a $225,000 policy 2 months after his wife died of flu and pneumonia. He signed documents pretending to be his wife. He claimed he told the insurance agent his wife was already dead, but the agent obviously disputed that. I don't think they would have established a policy under a dead person's name. He faces up to 10 years in jail and a $20,000 fine. Imagine being that guy in jail.
1: Hey man, what are you in for?
0: I signed my dead wife up for a life insurance policy.
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15: Fair skies will continue through your nighttime hours. Quite mild overnight, lows only to the mid and upper 60s. For Tuesday, partly cloudy, very warm on the humid side, highs into the upper 80s to near 90. For the midweek, though, scattered showers and storms becoming more likely through Thursday, highs into the 80s. Tired of the pressures and hassles of car shopping? 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
2: ABC News, I'm Stephanie Officer. Two suspects, ages 17 and 19, opened fire this morning on the Islamic Center of San Diego. Three men, including a security guard, were killed. Police credit that guard for playing a pivotal role in keeping the shooting from being much worse, as the adjacent Arabic school was in session. All the children got out safely. Here's Imam Tahan Hassan, the center's director.
3: Not only Muslims, but we have people from all walks of life. Just this morning, earlier, a group of people, non-Muslims, coming just to learn about our faith and our cultures. So this is something that we have never expected.
2: The teens died of self-inflicted gunshot wounds at the scene. No word on the motive as of yet. Jeff Titus, a man who spent more than two decades in prison for the deaths of two Michigan hunters, has agreed to a more than $5 million settlement after accusing police of not turning over evidence that could have helped him at trial. This is ABC News.
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That is Zach John King. It's called Get to Drinking. We play two country songs that are brand new back to back for you at this time of night. Every night, it's Evan Paul. Your second brand new song is from Luke Combs. It's called Be By You. This song is a massive, massive viral

0: Jordan Davis. That is Turn This Truck Around on Taste of Country Nights. By the way, I have big Jordan Davis news coming up later on this hour. If you're a fan of the guy, make sure you're listening. Also, if you're a fan of Riley Greene, which every woman in the office here at this radio station is, he's going to be in studio with me on Friday night hanging out. I might have to hire security or something to stand outside of the door. But if you want to hang with Riley Greene on Friday night, just be listening to Taste of Country Nights starting at 7 o'clock. 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
18: Fair skies will continue through your nighttime hours. Quite mild overnight, lows only to the mid and upper 60s. For Tuesday, partly cloudy, very warm on the humid side, highs into the upper 80s to near 90. For the midweek, though, scattered showers and storms becoming more likely through Thursday, highs into the 80s. 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

0: Taste of Country Nights, Evan Paul hanging with Thomas Rhett tonight. You and your wife, Lauren, you know, a lot of people, you've said in your songs, say you guys were too young and stuff. Obviously, you proved him wrong, but do you understand those concerns more now being older?
1: Yeah, kind of. But I also believe in if you know, you know. I mean, I get it. You know, there was a lot of people that were like, hey, man, you're just starting a career. Like, why would you do this now? But there was just no doubt in my mind. You know, I mean, I was kind of determined to be like, you know what, if being married makes me not be a successful country singer, I was never supposed to be a country singer in the first place. You know, that was my priority, and that was something that I knew would never fail, and I was not going to let it fail. And, you know, here we are 10 years later, and it all kind of worked out. So I do believe that your gut is pretty smart, if you can trust it.

0: Shaboozy with good news on Taste of Country Nights. It's Evan Paul. Thankfully, I've never been to a wedding where things got awkward. You know, if anybody has any objections, speak now or forever hold your peace. Here's a song that kind of digs into that. It's Water at a Wedding from Graylin James on Taste of Country Nights.
1: Well, I didn't want to show up, but our families go way back. So when you said your vows, that's exactly where I sat. Thank God for open bars, because watching all this ain't easy. In the middle of y'all's first dance,

0: New Country. That's Graylin James and Water at a Wedding on Taste of Country Nights. Let's get a look at what's trending in country music at tasteofcountry.com. I recently had the chance to sit down with Jordan Davis. The guy's got 8 number ones in country music and is also very well known for having the best beard in country music. I asked Jordan in an interview if he's ever going to shave that beard off again after 14 years of having it.
1: I definitely think that I have one good offing of it. I think I got one left, but I don't know, man. I like the beard. I feel like I would terrify a lot of people, my family mostly.
0: More from my interview with Jordan Davis at tasteofcountry.com.
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15: ABC News, I'm Stephanie Officer. The World Health Organization calls the Ebola outbreak in Africa a public health emergency of international concern. Today, Dr. Satish Pillai says one American working in the area has tested positive.
16: CDC has been working hand in hand with the Department of State to move the American for treatment and care to Germany and other high-risk contacts to Germany for monitoring.
15: Dangerously dry and hot conditions keep making wildfires a threat. ABC's Ginger Z.
17: Fire danger from the plains to the west, as at least one home went up in flames northwest of Los Angeles. Firefighters trying to get the upper hand on the Sandy Fire with help from an aerial assault. The danger continues tonight.
15: Justice Ketanji Brown Jackson fears the Supreme Court risks being seen as political in the wake of a major voting rights decision. She spoke today after riding a solo dissent from the court's decision, letting Louisiana move quickly to use new maps after the court weakened the Voting Rights Act. This is ABC News.
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24: 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Number 3.

Tucker Wetmore and Brunette coming in at number three on your Taste of Country Nights top three most requested countdown. They give me the task of going through all the requests for the day at the radio station and then playing them back for you. That's why it takes me so long to get to it. Here's number two tonight. It's Hate How You Look from Josh Ross.

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Luke Combs and Sleepless in a Hotel Room. 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It's Evan Paul and Taste of Country Nights. Here's Morgan Wallen.

0: Randy Houser. That's his brand new song. It's called Back in the Bottle on Taste of Country Nights. 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I got your shot to go see Morgan Wallen and Ella Langley in Chicago. No, you don't have to pay to get there. 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And yes, you could bring, I just got an email. And yes, you could bring a person with you. 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I'll give you the code to enter at tasteofcountry.com to get registered to see Morgan Wallen and Ella Langley for free. 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
25: Fair skies will continue through your nighttime hours. Quite mild overnight, lows only to the mid and upper 60s. For Tuesday, partly cloudy, very warm on the humid side, highs into the upper 80s to near 90. For the midweek, though, scattered showers and storms becoming more likely through Thursday, highs into the 80s. Tired of the pressures and hassles of car shopping? 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

Carrie Underwood there on Taste of Country Nights. Kenny Chesney just released this brand new song, and it's already one of the most played on country radio across America. It's Carry On from Kenny.

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0: hanging out with Cody Johnson. Till You Can't. I know you didn't write that, but what was the specific thing that caught your attention and made you want to record it?
1: The whole message, man. I mean, you know, when I'm singing the song, it's like, take that phone call from your mama and just talk away, because you never know how, you know, you how bad you want it. Well, what if it ain't mama? You know, we all think about grandpa going because he's grandpa, but we're not guaranteed the next minute, man. I could leave this studio and that would be it. This very well could be the last one I ever do right here. And when you think about that, when you think about every day like that, you're like, well, what? It's till you can't get up and do those things. It's not till they can. And it's seize the day. You can tell.

Shaboozy and Jelly Roll with Amen on Taste of Country Nights. Here's a good back road jam for you from George Burge and Luke Bryan. Ride, ride, ride.

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16: Fair skies will continue through your nighttime hours. Quite mild overnight, lows only to the mid and upper 60s. For Tuesday, partly cloudy, very warm on the humid side, highs into the upper 80s to near 90. For the midweek, though, scattered showers and storms becoming more likely through Thursday, highs into the 80s.

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0: 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She said...

0: Stephanie Officer. Two teenage shooters opened fire at a San Diego mosque Monday, killing three men, including a security guard. They never got inside the mosque or its school. Police evacuated both. The teens died from self-inflicted gunshot wounds after they were found a few blocks away. Now police are investigating it as a hate crime. Nasreen Atassi says she feels the Muslim community is at risk of violence.
1: There's a lot of hatred going around. I'm not happy with the political climate. I've been visiting my representatives that are in Congress, and I've been begging them to please condemn the genocide, please condemn the hatred against Muslims, and they refuse every time.
0: California-based Strauss Family Creamery is issuing a voluntary recall of certain flavors of its organic ice cream because it may contain metal pieces. Flavors include vanilla bean, strawberry, and Dutch chocolate. The ice cream was sold across 17 states, including Florida, Connecticut, Oregon, and Wisconsin. This is ABC News.
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0: On the way, more of our ACM recap. We hear from Tucker Wetmore on his big win. We also have Ian Munsick on the way. Right now it's Kane Brown with a song that almost ended the award show. They saved him till almost right to the end.
1: I love it.
0: Oh, it was fantastic. It's Kane Brown, Woman.
2: Hey,

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0: Ian Munsick, that is Love is Blind, Pickle Jar, Up All Night with Katie and Scott. So he is shooting a video here in town. Oh. I'm not sure exactly when, but I got the scuttle on it. And I blew his mind at the ACMs that I knew so much. We're going to play that. And yeah, you're going to be amazed.
1: You've been sleuthing.
0: I was.
1: Well, Tucker Wetmore had a very big night, and he's feeling very blessed.
2: Overwhelmed, excited. I don't think this is real. If I wake up tomorrow and it's all fake, I wouldn't be surprised. I'm just blessed, honestly. It's all God. That's all it is God and his blessing towards me. So I'm just happy to be a vessel to enjoy it, you know? Oh, oh, oh,
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14: Fair skies will continue through your nighttime hours. Quite mild overnight, lows only to the mid and upper 60s. For Tuesday, partly cloudy, very warm on the humid side, highs into the upper 80s to near 90. For the midweek, though, scattered showers and storms becoming more likely through Thursday, highs into the 80s. Tired of the pressures and hassles of car shopping? 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And I'm Chief Meteorologist Patrick Hoare.
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0: Nate Smith on Pickle Jar Up All Night. You know, I noticed Luke Combs didn't appear to be at the ACMs at all.
1: He wasn't there. Megan Maroney wasn't there. But he had played in Wisconsin on Saturday night.
0: All right, so we need to give him a pass.
1: He's okay.
0: It's Luke Combs now, sleepless in a hotel room. Pickle Jar Up All Night.

0: Kevin Powers and Shaboozy. That's called Move On. It's Pickle Jar Up All Night with Katie and Scott. I got a chance to visit with Kevin Powers. Never met the guy. He is so tall, but this sidebar, he is actually really nice. He was a rapper for years. Mm-hmm. He's the first sign on Shaboozy's label.
1: Love it.
0: And he said that he met him. In fact, he was kind of like at the point where, I don't know if I want to do this anymore because I'm not making anything. I'm not, you know, I'm unfulfilled.
1: Yeah.
0: He was always a country fan. And Shaboozy said, let's give it a shot. So Shaboozy jumped in on that song, said he did his part in 10 minutes and freestyled his whole part.
1: I love it.
0: He said, I worked on that song forever. Shaboozy did his part in 10 minutes.
1: Is he taller than Shaboozy?
0: They're probably about the same height.
1: Dang.
0: Yeah, they're big guys.
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0: You know who else is staying? Brooks and Dunn.
1: Yes.
0: They're never going anywhere. Hey, guys, how does it feel to win?
2: Never expect them. You don't. You know, show up because somebody's going to take us down. They'll take us out.
3: You'll never see us pulling a piece of paper out of our pocket to thank all the people we need to thank. It feels good is the short answer to your question.
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3: Fair skies will continue through your nighttime hours. Quite mild overnight, lows only to the mid and upper 60s. For Tuesday, partly cloudy, very warm on the humid side, highs into the upper 80s to near 90. For the midweek, though, scattered showers and storms becoming more likely through Thursday, highs into the 80s. Tired of the pressures and hassles of car shopping? 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
2: ABC News, I'm Stephanie Officer. On Instagram, the Islamic Center of San Diego has identified the security guard killed in Monday's shooting there, Amin Abdullah, writing in part, quote, "He stood his ground so others could make it home safely." They also posted a link for donations to support his family and funeral costs. The WHO calls the Ebola outbreak in Africa a public health emergency of international concern. The CDC says they will restrict entry to the U.S. for non-Americans traveling from the affected region. ABC's Dr. Darian Sutton.
3: The symptoms of Ebola can start very much as what seems like the flu, fever, muscle aches, chills, fatigue. But that can progress into a severe form within 2 to 20 days after that infection starts into a multi-organ failure problem, which can involve the notorious symptom that we associate with Ebola, which is bleeding.
2: President Trump Monday said he decided to postpone Tuesday's strikes on Iran because other countries in the region asked him to hold off. This is ABC News.
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0: Megan Maroney, she skipped out on the ACMs, but it was for a good cause. She was in her best friend's wedding. So we'll give you a pass there, Megan.
1: Yeah.
0: We've got coming up in less than 10 minutes, Cody Johnson talking about Parker McCollum, who took home Album of the Year. And we really have Cody to thank for him not skipping out on the biz altogether. Also, Tim McGraw on the way and Kane Brown. Right now, it's the latest from Brantley Gilbert.

0: Tim McGraw on Pickle Jar Up All Night. It's Katie and Scott here. We are so happy for Parker McCollum taking home Album of the Year.
1: Absolutely.
0: For an album he is so very proud of, made in just 7 days in New York City.
1: Yep.
0: But we really have Cody to thank for Parker sticking around.
1: Well, he said he was going to quit. Mm-hmm. He wanted to quit, and fortunately, Mr. Johnson there got in the way.
2: What he referred to on stage tonight was 27 holes of golf, because we hadn't figured out our conversation by 18, so we just kept playing. And actually, in that golf round, I picked up a little alligator by the tail, and I was trying to throw the alligator at him just to scare him. I didn't know that Parker McCollum's worst fear in the world is an alligator, so I'm very thankful that the alligator slipped out of my hands. Yeah, no, guys like Parker, I see a future. I see a real big future, especially now that he's got a wife and children that, for me, keeps me grounded and keeps me driving on. Like I said, everybody's asked, what are you doing after this? Where are you going? First place I went was to the bus so I could FaceTime my wife and kids, because those are my biggest fans. They're my biggest advocates. And that's never going to change as long as I do this. I don't care if I do this till I'm 90. The first thing I'll ever do is go FaceTime my wife and kids.
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12: Fair skies will continue through your nighttime hours. Quite mild overnight, lows only to the mid and upper 60s. For Tuesday, partly cloudy, very warm on the humid side, highs into the upper 80s to near 90. For the midweek, though, scattered showers and storms becoming more likely through Thursday, highs into the 80s. Tired of the pressures and hassles of car shopping? 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

0: A song I continually sing in my head still, Ella Langley, Be Hurt. Now, you want to talk about a place that was painted all Ella was Las Vegas.
1: I mean, she won the most ACMs in a single night. Incredible. And she held it together really well all night until it got to the female win. Mm-hmm. And then she was just losing it. She said, thanks to all the women. I wouldn't be standing up here without you. Does this still feel like a dream to you, Ella?
2: I keep wondering when this is going to feel like real life, and it yet has done that. I'm just so grateful. I'm so grateful to be here, and I'm so grateful that I get to do what I love to do with the people that I love to do it with. I've wanted this my whole entire life. My whole entire life. I've watched these award shows, and I've watched a lot of these people that love me and support me up here from back home in my living room on the TV and standing up on stage and looking out at those women that have continuously had my back. Made me emotional.
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0: It's Pickle Jar up all night. Katie and Scott here. Scott, you know one of my favorite videos of the last year, Stephen Wilson Jr. for Cuckoo. And that video is cuckoo. Well, it won an ACM for visual media. And Stephen, were you surprised by that?
1: It's surreal. Yeah, we didn't really think when we were making this video, oh, it's going to win an award.
2: It's like the antithesis of country of videos.
1: Yeah, it is. It's like, yeah, it's upside down. It is. It's an upside down world. So this is kind of an upside down expectation here.
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2: 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The Town of Jasper Monthly Meetings are the second Monday of each month at 6 p.m. at the City Offices on the Courthouse Square. South Pittsburgh City Meetings are the second Tuesday of each month at 6 p.m. at the Senior Center on Elm Avenue. Whitwall City Meetings are the second Thursday of each month at 6 p.m. at the City Hall. Mont Eagle City Meetings are the last Monday of the month at 5 p.m. City Hall. The Marion County Commission Meetings are the last Monday of each month at 6 p.m. at the Lawson Building on Ridley Avenue. The Marion County School Board typically meets on the second Monday of each month at 5 p.m. at the Central Office in Jasper.
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6: Fair skies will continue through your nighttime hours. Quite mild overnight, lows only to the mid and upper 60s. For Tuesday, partly cloudy, very warm on the humid side, highs into the upper 80s to near 90. For the midweek, though, scattered showers and storms becoming more likely through Thursday, highs into the 80s. Tired of the pressures and hassles of car shopping? 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

0: Pickle Jar up all night. It's Katie and Scott continuing our ACM breakdown, shakedown. It was crazy in Vegas. Not going to lie. I'm glad I live in Nashville. There I said it.
1: Prettiest girl I'd ever seen. Look at her, man, look at me. I thought I can't just walk up and ask her to dance.

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2: ABC News, I'm Stephanie Officer. Two teenage shooters opened fire at a San Diego mosque Monday, killing three men, including a security guard. They never got inside the mosque or its school. Police evacuated both. The teens died from self-inflicted gunshot wounds after they were found a few blocks away. Now police are investigating it as a hate crime. Nasreen Atassi says she feels the Muslim community is at risk of violence.
3: There's a lot of hatred going around. I'm not happy with the political climate. I've been visiting my representatives that are in Congress, and I've been begging them to please condemn the genocide, please condemn the hatred against Muslims, and they refuse every time.
2: California-based Strauss Family Creamery is issuing a voluntary recall of certain flavors of its organic ice cream because it may contain metal pieces. Flavors include vanilla bean, strawberry, and Dutch chocolate. The ice cream was sold across 17 states, including Florida, Connecticut, Oregon, and Wisconsin. This is ABC News.
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It's Pickle Jar up all night. Our ACM recap continues, and coming up in lesson 10, we'll hear from the Red Clay Strays. Another, dare I say, surprise win from them. We've also got Jacob Hackworth on the way, Luke Combs. Right now, it's Morgan Wallen. Don't we, Pickle Jar, up all night.

0: Pickle Jar up all night. It's Katie and Scott. I did get a chance to visit with Jacob Hackworth in Las Vegas. He is a very good guy.
1: And tall, too.
0: Yeah. He used to play football at like Georgia Tech. He's a big guy. Very, very big.
1: All these tall guys. Man, yeah. The singer of Red Clay Strays is super tall,
0: he
1: too.
0: Is.
1: He's, yeah. And I love their performance. It was like they took us to church. And happy for them winning. It was a little bit of a surprise. You know, they won at CMAs, too.
0: Yeah, they did. And they were surprised there, too. They had told one of the band members they weren't expecting to win because that's been the Old Dominion Award for forever.
1: Yeah.
0: And one of the band members said, you know, I think I want to go get a beer. And I said, we're not going to win. Go ahead. He left during the CMA performance and they won. And the whole time he didn't go. Well, this time they were kind of sticking around, but yeah, they still joke about it.
2: That's a huge honor.
3: I didn't think it was going to happen.
2: Yeah, we really didn't.
4: I almost told Sevens to go get a beer before we won.
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21: Fair skies will continue through your nighttime hours. Quite mild overnight, lows only to the mid and upper 60s. For Tuesday, partly cloudy, very warm on the humid side, highs into the upper 80s to near 90. For the midweek, though, scattered showers and storms becoming more likely through Thursday, highs into the 80s. Tired of the pressures and hassles of car shopping? 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

0: It's Pickle Jar up all night. We are recapping the ACMs. Riley Green performed Change My Mind. What did you think of that performance?
1: He just kept it right on the road.
2: Yep. He didn't do anything big, didn't roll out huge. He went from one place to another on the stage, and that was about it.
0: Yep, he kept it simple. Simple and classy, I would say.
2: I would agree.
0: Yeah. You should.

0: That's our Pickle Jar Spotlight artist, Emmy Moyen, with prayer requests. So it was a really big night for Cody Johnson and Parker McCollum. We were talking earlier about how Cody really encouraged Parker to stay in the biz
1: yes.
0: at a time when he wanted to quit. Well, Parker, of course, took home Album of the Year. He was backstage doing press when he got the great news that Cody won Entertainer.
2: Oh, did he really? Let's go!
3: He did.
2: Let's go! Yes, did he win Male Vocalist of the Year tonight, too?
3: Yeah,
2: let's go! Love that.
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0: Atlas, Devil Ain't Done. I got a chance to visit with him too, and I'd never met him before. Really, really nice guy. I look forward to seeing what his career does.
1: Well, you saw everybody out
0: there. I did. Very fortunate.
1: I got to tell you, one of my favorite performances was Avrianna.
0: She was so good.
1: Oh, she is a rock star. And of course, she won ACM New Female. And she has a great message for other young women.
2: To the younger girls, pour yourself into the person that God made you to be and don't let self-doubt get in the way of that. When I start to feel insecure or doubt myself, I have to lean on the one person that knows me the best. And I lean on God to give me the confidence and give me the strength and give me the energy to keep on going and keep pursuing the passion that he put on my heart. And a lot of the other women that are here have said and do the same thing. So it's very inspiring to me, and I can just hope to be that to the younger women in the next generations to come.
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10: Now, your 104.9 The River, Tennessee Valley Forecast. Fair skies will continue through your nighttime hours. Quite mild overnight, lows only to the mid and upper 60s. For Tuesday, partly cloudy, very warm on the humid side, highs into the upper 80s to near 90. For the midweek, though, scattered showers and storms becoming more likely through Thursday, highs into the 80s. Tired of the pressures and hassles of car shopping? 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

Blake Shelton, State Country or Die Trying. 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It's on Pickle Jar Up All Night.

0: covering part of three states, 13 counties, and a big old chunk of the river.
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2: ABC News, I'm Stephanie Officer. On Instagram, the Islamic Center of San Diego has identified the security guard killed in Monday's shooting there, Amin Abdullah, writing in part, quote, "He stood his ground so others could make it home safely." They also posted a link for donations to support his family and funeral costs. The WHO calls the Ebola outbreak in Africa a public health emergency of international concern. The CDC says they will restrict entry to the U.S. for non-Americans traveling from the affected region. ABC's Dr. Darian Sutton.
3: The symptoms of Ebola can start very much as what seems like the flu, fever, muscle aches, chills, fatigue. But that can progress into a severe form within 2 to 20 days after that infection starts into a multi-organ failure problem, which can involve the notorious symptom that we associate with Ebola, which is bleeding.
2: President Trump Monday said he decided to postpone Tuesday's strikes on Iran because other countries in the region asked him to hold off. This is ABC News.
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0: Jack's Pickle Jar up all night. Our ACM recap continues. Coming up, we got Kane Brown and Justin Moore. And we're going to talk about Ashley McBride and that absolutely killer.
1: It was a great opening.
0: Rap. It's like this intro to Male Vocalist was like this little rap poem. Oh, it was just so cool. We're going to play you a snippet of that in a minute. Here she is right now. It's Ashley McBride. What if we don't?

late night secret is out. It's Pickle Jar Up All Night. Katie Cook and Scott Gaines are pulling back the curtain on the music, the artists, and all the Nashville news. Get the real scoop and connection. Stay plugged in with Pickle Jar Up All Night.

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1: It's Pickle Jar up all night. I think one of the highlights from the ACM was Ashley McBride introing Male Artist of the Year. She did this kind of poem rap. Let's play a snippet.
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17: Fair skies will continue through your nighttime hours. Quite mild overnight, lows only to the mid and upper 60s. For Tuesday, partly cloudy, very warm on the humid side, highs into the upper 80s to near 90. For the midweek, though, scattered showers and storms becoming more likely through Thursday, highs into the 80s. Tired of the pressures and hassles of car shopping? 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

Stephen Wilson Jr., that is Gary. Pickle Jar up all night, letting that music roll. And of course, it is our ACM wrap-up show. We got more of that on the way. Luke Bryan right now, country song came on. It's on Pickle Jar up all night.

0: That's the number one song this week. That is Cody Johnson, The Fall. And Cody is sitting at the very top, having taken home Entertainer of the Year at the ACM Awards. I think it's partly because he keeps his priorities in check.
1: Man, I go back to moments where I remember playing those gigs for very, very little money and knowing that it's not going to pay my house off. But ultimately, people got to hear my music. And that's the thing, is that, and then that shaped kind of in the future why I wrote certain songs, why I chose certain songs from certain songwriters to send that message to. If I have a platform that's going to reach this many people, I can send this message or this message. And I chose those songs that sent a brighter message to the world. And looking back at this moment, it's kind of surreal, to be honest with you. It's a little bit surreal. I haven't really let it soak in yet. For a cowboy, this is that gold buckle I've been chasing my whole life.
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The night is young, and so are the hits. Pickle Jar Up All Night is on. Katie Cook, Scott Gaines, and all the Nashville news. Don't sleep on this. It's Pickle Jar Up All Night.

0: It's Pickle Jar up all night. I got to tell you, one of my favorite ACM performances, no doubt, was Kacey Musgraves' Dry Spell.
1: Hands down.
0: Started out sitting on the dryer. I was like, oh, girl, okay, she's just going there.
1: There's so many Easter eggs in that performance.
0: Is that what they're calling it these days?
1: Yeah, exactly.
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9: Fair skies will continue through your nighttime hours. Quite mild overnight, lows only to the mid and upper 60s. For Tuesday, partly cloudy, very warm on the humid side, highs into the upper 80s to near 90. For the midweek, though, scattered showers and storms becoming more likely through Thursday, highs into the 80s. Tired of the pressures and hassles of car shopping? 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And I'm Chief Meteorologist Patrick Hoare.
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0: It's Pickle Jar up all night. We're hoping Megan Maroney had a wonderful weekend being at her friend's wedding instead of the ACMs. Of course, we missed her. But listen, when your best friend says, I want you to be the bridesmaid of honor.
1: You have to.
0: You have to. I mean, you could turn around and say, yeah, but I have a ton of nominations at the ACMs. But she didn't. She chose friendship over business. Sometimes you got to do that.

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2: ABC News, I'm Stephanie Officer. Two teenage shooters opened fire at a San Diego mosque Monday, killing three men, including a security guard. They never got inside the mosque or its school. Police evacuated both. The teens died from self-inflicted gunshot wounds after they were found a few blocks away. Now police are investigating it as a hate crime. Nasreen Atassi says she feels the Muslim community is at risk of violence.
3: There's a lot of hatred going around. I'm not happy with the political climate. I've been visiting my representatives that are in Congress, and I've been begging them to please condemn the genocide, please condemn the hatred against Muslims, and they refuse every time.
2: California-based Strauss Family Creamery is issuing a voluntary recall of certain flavors of its organic ice cream because it may contain metal pieces. Flavors include vanilla bean, strawberry, and Dutch chocolate. The ice cream was sold across 17 states, including Florida, Connecticut, Oregon, and Wisconsin. This is ABC News.
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0: It's Pickle Jar up all night. Katie and Scott here coming up in less than 10. We are going to talk about Lainey Wilson's wedding.
1: Yes.
0: In a cave. Oh, my God. I love it. I almost did that with my first wedding.
1: Really?
0: I'll tell you all about it. All right. Coming up, we got Jackson Dean and Nate Smith. Right now, it is Zach John King. Get to drinking.

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1: Bringing you the pulse of Nashville's music scene all night long.
0: You're in the pickle jar.
2: I ain't coming to your house.

0: It's Pickle Jar up all night. Lainey Wilson is officially off the market. She has married her former NFL quarterback, Devlin Duck Hodges. They did it in a cave in Dixon, Tennessee.
1: Yeah.
0: Ruskin Cave.
1: They were driving around and like, you want to get married in a cave? And they went and toured it. I guess they really loved it. But I guess it's just enough off the beaten path that people wouldn't have figured it out.
0: No, I think it's so cool. I love it. Like I told you earlier, I almost got married in a cave.
1: Yeah,
0: I think it's the coolest idea. Well, no, that's all there is to it. We decided not to in the end.
1: So it's too expensive.
0: We were going to have to bus everybody in so that they could drink. And we were like, okay, that's too much. But she wore a custom Oscar de la Renta gown.
1: She was beautiful.
0: And she was so beautiful. And, of course, Ella Langley was there. Lauren Elena. Winona.
1: I know. It was just... And once again, our invitation lost in the mail.
0: Yeah, it's okay.
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17: Another summer-like day expected for your Tuesday. Partly sunny, highs into the upper 80s to near 90. Tonight, partly cloudy, quite mild, lows only to the upper 60s. For Wednesday, highs into the upper 80s, but scattered showers and storms will pop up later on, with more scattered showers and storms Thursday, highs staying into the 80s. Tired of the pressures and hassles of car shopping? 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And I'm Chief Meteorologist Patrick Hoare.
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0: It is Pickle Jar Up All Night. I just want to take a moment to give a shout out to Carter Faith, because that performance at the ACMs, that was a showstopper. She was absolutely flawless. She's still a new enough artist that that could really be nerve-wracking.
1: Oh, but she handled it like a pro.
0: Totally. All right, it is Corey Kent and Co. Wetzel, Rocky Mountain Low, Pickle Jar Up All Night.

0: Pickle Jar up all night. Cody Johnson, of course, took home Entertainer of the Year at the ACMs, the big award of the night. But honestly, that was a huge surprise to him.
1: So to be honest, when they called it for Male Artist of the Year, I thought, well, that's it. You know, that's the one I got. Because I feel like guys like me that have kind of been the underdog in a lot of situations, like that was the thing that I was handed to. It was like a consolation prize, which is crazy to think about from a kid from Sebastopol, Texas, thinking that Male Artist of the Year is a freaking consolation prize. It's not. I've always chased that Entertainer. So once I won Male, there was this kind of a soberness that hit me of like, that's the award you get. You know, and I really had three or four other people picked for many reasons for Entertainer. And so I didn't have any emotion. I didn't have any nerves going into the Entertainer of the Year. I just thought, I'll stand up out of my seat, I'll clap, and I'll honor whoever that is. And when I heard the on Cody, man, it was surreal. All I can tell you is that God is good and hard work pays off. If I never win another award musically for the rest of my life, I truly feel like that I've accomplished what I've wanted to accomplish. I've done what I've wanted to do, but this is just the start.
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0: It's Pickle Jar Up All Night. We haven't talked yet about the Little Big Town performance of their new single, Hey There
1: so
0: Sunshine.
1: Good.
0: Oh, it was so good. Is it just me, though? Karen looked so emotional. It looked like she was fighting back tears at the end of the song.
1: It did.
0: Yeah, and she looked over at Jimmy at the end. I can't remember what the last line of the song is, but something like, I'm going to be okay. And she looks like she's going to cry. I was like, what is going on? Something's going on. I don't know what it is.
1: It was just one of those performances that kind of got you. I thought the performances were really good the whole night.
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0: Pickle Jar up all night. It's Katie and Scott wrapping up the ACM show. Now, of course, we'll be touching on some ACM stuff throughout the week.
1: Oh,
0: we
1: yeah.
0: had a lot of great connections with folks. But Tucker Wetmore, I think that was his first really big ACM, and asked him, what was the highlight?
2: Everything. I was just hanging out with TR and Jordan. They're both like really good buddies of mine at the table, and good to catch up with them a little bit. But the performance was crazy. I hope it went well. I kind of blacked out there for a second, but I got through it.
1: All right, it's time for Scott and I to get a little shut eye, but we will be back here again tomorrow night. Until then, be nice to each other. Be nice to yourself. We're all in this together. It's Ashley Cook right now. The Hell You Are. Say goodnight, Scott.
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2: ABC News, I'm Sherry Preston. Three people shot and killed at the Islamic Center of San Diego. The mayor, Todd Gloria, speaking afterwards.
3: Hate has no home in San Diego. Islamophobia has no home in San Diego. An attack on any San Diegan is an attack on all San Diegans, and we will not stand for it in America's finest city.
2: Among those killed, a security guard. That center also serves as a school. None of the young children were hurt. The two suspected gunmen, both under age 20, were found dead from self-inflicted gunshot wounds nearby. President Trump calling off the attack on Iran that he had threatened a day earlier. He says it's because serious negotiations are now taking place. It's election day in several states, including Kentucky. Republican Congressman Thomas Massey facing a primary challenge from one of President Trump's picks. The Ebola outbreak in the Democratic Republic of Congo now responsible for 131 deaths. This is ABC News.
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6: With your news update, I'm Logan Carmichael. Marion County Schools have announced a schedule change for the final week of the school year. According to Director of Schools Dr. Mark Griffith, Friday, May 22nd will now be a remote learning day for students. Report cards will be sent home with students Wednesday afternoon or maybe picked up during the school office hours beginning on Thursday. School officials are also reminding parents not to come to schools during the day Wednesday to pick up report cards as they'll be sent home with students who are present. Thursday will remain a staff development day with no classes for students. Law enforcement agencies from across Tennessee and Alabama recently teamed up for a major hands across the border operation focused on traffic safety and impaired driving enforcement near the state line in South Pittsburgh. Multiple agencies participated in the coordinated effort aimed at reducing distracted and impaired driving while increasing public awareness about roadway safety. Officials say the operation highlighted the continued partnership between agencies on both sides of the Tennessee-Alabama border as they work together to keep drivers safe during the busy travel season. In community news, students from the Interact Club at South Pittsburgh High School recently completed a beautification project at the South Pittsburgh Mountain Volunteer Fire Department fire station. 8 students volunteered their time to landscape and improve property following recent repainting efforts at the station. The group spent several hours transforming an overgrown area into a newly landscaped flower bed featuring flowers, bushes, mulch, and other improvements. Organizers praised the students for their teamwork, leadership, and dedication to serving the community. And finally, longtime broadcaster and owner of WEPG and WSDQ, Travis Hickman has been named to the Tennessee Radio Hall of Fame Career Class of 2026. Hickman received the surprise announcement live on the air during WEPG's longtime Swap and Shop program Monday morning from Hall of Fame president, Hall of Fame inductee, and former voice of the Tennessee Vols, Bob Kessling. Hickman has spent more than 4 decades in broadcasting and has served in nearly every role at WEPG before eventually purchasing the station along with WSDQ back in 2015. The induction ceremony is scheduled for July 25th in Franklin, Tennessee. Congratulations, Travis. For complete details on these stories and more, visit SValleyNow.com. 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
8: Good morning. Despite a couple overnight accidents being cleared out here, traffic still moving at the moment on 75 coming up through North Georgia. Certain areas seeing some rain showers down. 24 throughout parts of Marion County. If you're headed towards Nashville, as it builds, 153 southbound on that Chickamauga Dam coming out of the Hickson area. Happy Hemp Pharmacy, Chattanooga's number one dab bar. Stop by today on Cummings Highway in Lookout Valley right next to Walmart. I'm Commander Chuck with your on-time traffic.
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0: Dustin Lynch, Easy to Love, It's on the River. Logan and Caitlin, good morning to you. Smells like a Hall of Fame around here today.
1: I know. I was about to say, were you listening yesterday morning?
0: We dropped a few subtle hints without dropping some hints, if you know what I'm saying. Yeah. We had to really keep it.
1: Subtlety at its finest.
0: And I think we did a pretty good job on that, actually, if I do say so myself.
1: And absolutely no one else in the world knew anything about it. Nobody knew.
0: Look, okay, so Vicky was telling everybody behind the scenes about this, you know, to try to get friends, family, and things and whatever. And every single person I would message about something on Sunday or even Monday morning, yesterday morning, I'd be like, hey, I got something to tell you. Oh, I already know. Vicky told me. Oh, my God.
1: I was messaging
0: former President Bush, and he's like, oh, I know, Travis is getting inducted. Anyway.
1: Well, even me. I said,
0: hey, I got to tell you something you don't know about, but you need to know. She's like, oh, I already know.
1: Oh, I know.
0: I'm like, no, Caitlin, not that. I'm aware at this point that... Anyway,
1: it was great. Yes, it's fantastic.
0: Back to the business. Congratulations to our own Travis Hickman, who is being inducted into the Tennessee Radio Hall of Fame. Which,
1: yeah, I guess I'm proud or whatever.
0: I am very proud. Look, I've been a member.
1: He really deserves it.
0: I've been a member of the Tennessee Radio Hall of Fame since it first started, and I've voted in I think all but maybe one election. Because it was a year they didn't do, I think it was for some reason. Anyway, but maybe they did. I don't remember. It seems like there was one year they didn't do it. Anyway, because of just stuff, as any nonprofit organization kind of goes through things sometimes. They've been working hard to revamp and rebuild and do. And anyway, we've got him nominated several times, but
1: yes, we did, and he got close.
0: He was very close, but he was in with some big names from really big markets.
1: I mean,
0: That's just part of it. Really. When you're in the market we're in, a smaller market like Marion County and Chattanooga, and you're going up against like Wink Martindale and you know, people like that that have been nationally on TV, even, you know, but started in radio or was in radio at some point in Tennessee, you're up against some competition because everybody in Tennessee is going to know Wink Martindale. And those people out in Memphis are going to be like, Travis who? But we came out to vote for all of our people here in the Chattanooga area. And I know the people in Chattanooga that were on there too were voting for Travis because they all know who Travis is. And I know that we were voting for them because we were discussing it too when we were voting names. And so congratulations to our own Travis Hickman. And congratulations to all those who are getting nominated. Yes, it is fantastic stuff and definitely a feather in the cap moment for Travis and especially for radio here in Marion County. Look, he's been a part of this radio station since the early 80s. And I think it's Rusty's been here on and off for ages and ages. Travis has been here pretty constant since the 80s, minus a year or two. And I've been here since like 90-something. Minus a year or two, and
1: I have my 10-year anniversary next year.
0: Yeah, I know.
1: In 27, it's like August, quick. September. This year, probably tell me better, but
0: this is 30 years for me here. Okay.
1: Congratulations. Listen, at 37 years old, folks, this is the longest I've ever had a job. Yeah. Prior to that, I worked at the Cracker Barrel for a year.
0: Yeah, I mean that's just proof. This radio station.
1: I mean, now
0: it's like a black hole that sucks you in.
1: Mother.
0: Yeah.
1: For. Lots and lots of years.
0: Well,
1: that's a job in and of itself. But
0: yeah,
1: I'm really excited. But 30 years is actually really cool. Logan, wish you did something.
0: Well, he's been here like 40 something, man.
1: Almost 50 years.
0: Oh, I'm just here still. That's party enough for me, right there.
1: Right. Well,
0: so this year will make 30 years since I first started here.
1: In
0: August of 26, it'll be 30 years that I've started here. Now, I mean, it's only like 29 and a half years, 28 years.
1: I think
0: or something
1: I started
0: like that.
1: In August.
0: Yeah.
1: But it'll be next year for my team.
0: Yeah. So it's.
1: And I better get a cake or something. Like,
0: I mean, you know, we can probably work out maybe a donut hole.
1: Donut hole. Well, I mean, you know what? I was going to say something else. I was already prepared, but don't employ me.
0: We just blew the cake budget yesterday, okay? All right? For the whole year.
1: See, we can get one. Wow, you got a whole year plan for it, buddy.
0: You can get one on trade, you know?
1: Okay, cool.
0: All right. Jordan Davis on the way. Zach John King coming up. Yeah, there you go. Got that coming up for you, too. It's Logan and Caitlin this morning, 104.9.
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10: Good morning. Starting to build with more volume here in the last few minutes. Coming southbound on 75 as you work your way over White Oak Mountain down through the Ottawa-Collegedale area. Already busy over here. Certain sections of Shadowford Road right there at the interstate. Radar this morning up through North Georgia, at least it was earlier on 75, as you come up through that northern section of Catoosa County. 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I'm Commander Chuck with your on-time traffic.
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18: Another summer-like day expected for your Tuesday. Partly sunny, highs into the upper 80s to near 90. Tonight, partly cloudy, quite mild, lows only to the upper 60s. For Wednesday, highs into the upper 80s, but scattered showers and storms will pop up later on, with more scattered showers and storms Thursday, highs staying into the 80s. Tired of the pressures and hassles of car shopping? 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And I'm Chief Meteorologist Patrick Hoare.
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0: Zach, John, King, and get to drinking. It's on the river. Logan and Caitlin, good morning to you on your Tuesday morning. Good morning. All right, so vacation season's coming up. And a new survey out shows a lot of Americans kind of pumping the brakes this year on summer travel. I mean, you don't want to pump them too hard because okay. It makes the gas, you know, run out faster or something. But anyway, the reason, no surprise, is money. In fact, 40% of respondents say they won't be taking any trips this summer, mostly because they can't afford it or they're trying to, you know, save and pay down debt. Even folks who are traveling are getting way more budget conscious, even. Taking shorter trips, cheaper destinations, just day trips. And, of course, staycations, all the rage this year, too.
1: We had tried to plan a trip to South Carolina, I can't remember now. Or North Carolina, one of them, Hilton Head.
0: Yeah, Hilton Head Island, South Carolina.
1: And it went away. So then we was going to go to Nashville. And then I had something come up this weekend, so I didn't get to go. But we are still planning another just like little weekend day trip.
0: Yeah. I mean, we're okay. So we don't really do anything big vacation wise. I take Fridays off in the summer. And usually when we are off, we'll go and do something on a Friday or even maybe on a Saturday. But it'll be something we can drive, get there, and come back same day generally.
1: Right.
0: And that's what we've done the last couple of years. And honestly, we have enjoyed that. We have really, really, really thoroughly enjoyed that.
1: Mm-hmm.
0: And sometimes we'll just have a day where we just hang out in the pool. That's all we do, hang out in the pool. And it's fun, too. So there's, you know, the staycations are not a bad thing.
1: No.
0: But we haven't done a vacation in, like, 13 years. So it's been a minute. One of these days, we might get back to do one. We just never can get stuff together to do such a thing. It's like we do planning and time and stuff goes on and birthdays and holidays and work stuff and it's just impossible. So maybe one of these days we'll get our act together, I guess. I don't know. Kane Brown coming up for you. Got Carrie Underwood. She gonna undo it. Control Z it.
1: I don't blame her.
0: It's next right here. 104.9 The River. It's Logan and Caitlin.
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3: Good morning. Starting to build with more volume here in the last few minutes. Coming southbound on 75 as you work your way over White Oak Mountain down through the Ottawa Collegedale area. Already busy over here. Certain sections of Shadowford Road right there at the interstate. Radar this morning up through North Georgia, at least it was earlier on 75 as you come up through that northern section of Catoosa County. 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I'm Commander Chuck with your on-time traffic.
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0: Now I got a woman. 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
1: Don't know much about history.
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1: It

19th, 2026. It happened on this day in history. 1906, the Federated Boys Club, which later becomes the Boys Clubs, is founded. Marilyn Monroe sings the sexiest rendition, Happy Birthday, in history to President John F.

0: 94, former tennis great Jennifer Capriati checks into drug rehab. Former First Lady Jacqueline Bouvier Kennedy Onassis dies of non-Hodgkin's lymphoma in New York at 64. Just dated 1994. 1995, Susan Lucci loses for the 15th year at the Daytime Emmys. Finally got one many years later. 1999, Star Wars Episode I, The Phantom Menace opens the theater, sets a record for opening day ticket sales, 28.5 million. 1999, 2000, the most complete, best-preserved Tyrannosaurus Rex skeleton goes on display in Chicago. Disney releases the movie Dinosaur. This date in 2000, in conjunction, I guess, with that to some degree. It was 2006, Paparazzo arrested in Namibia for trying to get a photo of expectant parents Angelina Jolie and Brad Pitt. In 2006, Legend of Johnny Cash certified double platinum. Porter Wagner celebrates his 50th anniversary with the Grand Ole Opry of the state in 2007. Rascal Flatts cancels their Life as a Highway farewell tour as the world continues to struggle with the ongoing COVID-19 pandemic, the state in 2020. And 2024, Tyler Hubbard tops the media-based country singles chart with Back Then, Right Now. It's your big history lesson, 104.9 The River. It's Logan and Caitlin. Got your news, got your traffic, got your weather. It is all coming up for you right here on The River. Good morning.
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7: Good morning. As that volume of traffic increases quite a bit, actually, on Highway 58, working your way inbound, trying to get up on that ramp from 58 onto 153. Steady flow of traffic continues through our city on 24 here at Market Street, making your way through the Ridge Gun here on 24 east and west. But, hey, at least it's moving. 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I'm Commander Chuck, your on-time traffic.
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10: Another summer-like day expected for your Tuesday. Partly sunny, highs into the upper 80s to near 90. Tonight, partly cloudy, quite mild, lows only to the upper 60s. For Wednesday, highs into the upper 80s, but scattered showers and storms will pop up later on, with more scattered showers and storms Thursday, highs staying into the 80s. Tired of the pressures and hassles of car shopping? 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
2: ABC News, I'm Sherry Preston. One of the victims of that shooting at the largest mosque in San Diego almost certainly saved lives. Police say a security guard who was gunned down and killed played a pivotal role in keeping things from getting worse. Three people in all were killed, the suspects dying by suicide. The head of the World Health Organization now worried about the spread and the scale of the Ebola outbreak in eastern Congo. At least 131 people have been died and hundreds more are suspected cases. ABC's Hannah Bata says one of the confirmed cases is an American.
3: Dr. Peter Stafford has been living in Congo working with a medical missionary organization. His wife, who works with him, was exposed to the virus but is not showing symptoms. The couple and their four children are now being taken to Germany for specialized care and monitoring, along with another doctor also exposed but not showing signs of the disease.
2: This variant of Ebola has no approved treatments or no vaccine. President Trump says he's paused an attack on Iran that was planned for today. This is ABC News.
4: You think a ticket for not wearing your seatbelt is the worst that could happen? 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Suddenly, a ticket doesn't seem so bad. That ticket? That was nothing. 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
6: With your news update, I'm Logan Carmichael. Marion County Schools have announced a schedule change for the final week of the school year. According to Director of Schools Dr. Mark Griffith, Friday, May 22nd will now be a remote learning day for students. Report cards will be sent home with students Wednesday afternoon or maybe picked up during the school office hours beginning on Thursday. School officials are also reminding parents not to come to schools during the day Wednesday to pick up report cards as they'll be sent home with students who are present. Thursday will remain a staff development day with no classes for students. Law enforcement agencies from across Tennessee and Alabama recently teamed up for a major Hands Across the Border operation focused on traffic safety and impaired driving enforcement near the state line in South Pittsburgh. Multiple agencies participated in the coordinated effort aimed at reducing distracted and impaired driving while increasing public awareness about roadway safety. Officials say the operation highlighted the continued partnership between agencies on both sides of the Tennessee-Alabama border as they work together to keep drivers safe during the busy traffic season. In community news, students from the Interact Club at South Pittsburgh High School recently completed a beautification project at the South Pittsburgh Mountain Volunteer Fire Department fire station. Eight students volunteered their time to landscape and improve property following recent repainting efforts at the station. The group spent several hours transforming an overgrown area into a newly landscaped flower bed featuring flowers, bushes, mulch, and other improvements. Organizers praised the students for their teamwork, leadership, and dedication to serving the community. And finally, longtime broadcaster and owner of WEPG and WSDQ, Travis Hickman has been named to the Tennessee Radio Hall of Fame Career Class of 2026. Hickman received the surprise announcement live on the air during WEPG's longtime swap and shop program Monday morning from Hall of Fame president, Hall of Fame inductee, and former voice of the Tennessee Vols, Bob Kessling. Hickman has spent more than four decades in broadcasting and has served in nearly every role at WEPG before eventually purchasing the station along with WSDQ back in 2015. The induction ceremony is scheduled for July 25th in Franklin, Tennessee. Congratulations, Travis. For complete details on these stories and more, visit SValleyNow.com. 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
8: Good morning, starting to build right on schedule this time of the morning. 111 coming out of Dunlap, so Kewaunee County coming over the mountain. As that volume of traffic increases, trying to get down through the construction zone here on 75 southbound, especially between Bonny Oaks and Shallowford Road. A few showers out here this morning, give yourself extra time. Hey, Happy Hemp Pharmacy is Chattanooga's number one dab bar. 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I'm Commander Chuck with your on-time traffic.
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Jelly Roll and Liar, 104.9 The River with Logan and Caitlin. Good morning. Hang on, Taylor Swift, Cody Johnson coming up in just a minute. Bailey Zimmerman now. Chevy Silverado, Valley's home for country. We are 104.9 The River. Good morning to you.

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0: 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If you are celebrating, you are celebrating with the late Malcolm X, militant African-American political activist, former Nation of Islam leader, and take the name of El-Hajj Malik El-Shabazz, assassinated in Harlem, February 21st of 1965, born this day, 1925. James P. Hoffa, current head of the Teamsters Union, son of his most famous leader, Jimmy, his daddy, 85 today. Andre the Giant, 7'4", 380-pound, French-born wrestler, first inductee to the WWF Hall of Fame, died of congestive heart failure back in 1993 at only 46 years old. Born this day in 1946, we got Tom Scott, saxophonist. Countless credits include sessions with Dolly Parton, Glenn Campbell, 78 today. Singer, model, actress, Grace Jones, 74. The late Nicole Brown Simpson, O.J. Simpson's ex-wife, murdered June 12, 1994. No one's ever been convicted of the crime, even though I think we kind of all probably know. Born this day in 1959, of course, died in 1994. Let's see, we got Shooter Jennings, son of Waylon Jennings, and Jesse Coulter, also a singer. Played his dad in the Johnny Cash biopic Walk the Line, 47 years old today. Marshmello, the DJ, producer, best known for his team-ups, which have included Bastille, Churches, Halsey, Jonas Brothers, Khalid, also Logic, Selena Gomez, and country star Kane Brown, 34 today. His real name is Chris Comstock, by the way. And Lanny Wilson, celebrating birthday number 34. If you or somebody you know is celebrating a birthday today or this week, get them on that list. Email us, info@theriver1049.com, or just jump over to the website, theriver1049.com, click the contest tab, birthdays, anniversaries, whichever one you need. Fill it out, send it in, get it in for your chance to win. Coming up Friday right here from 104.9 The River. Morgan Wallen's on the way. Tim McGraw is next, and your cheap, trashy showbiz news coming up too with Logan and Caitlin on The River.
2: Alzheimer's disease is often thought of only in terms of its later stages. 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
12: Good morning. Traffic's on the increase even more so here in the last 15, 20 minutes with that steady flow of traffic coming over White Oak Mountain southbound on 75 right now. Coming in from Cleveland, Bradley County, down to the Ottawa-Collegedale area. It's stop and go right now at Lee Highway right there at Shallowford. It's already crowded 153 at times trying to get out of the Hickson area. If you get locked out of your house or car, don't panic. Call Rick's Lock and Key today. I'm Commander Chuck with your on-time traffic.
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19: Another summer-like day expected for your Tuesday. Partly sunny, highs into the upper 80s to near 90. Tonight, partly cloudy, quite mild, lows only to the upper 60s. For Wednesday, highs into the upper 80s, but scattered showers and storms will pop up later on, with more scattered showers and storms Thursday, highs staying into the 80s. Tired of the pressures and hassles of car shopping? 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And I'm Chief Meteorologist Patrick Hoare.
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0: Out to Hollywood we go for all things cheap, trashy, and showbiz. All right, Conan O'Brien returning to host the Oscars, marking his third consecutive year as the MC. Paul Anthony Kelly, breakout star of Love Story, has joined the cast of American Horror Story Season 13, marking his second Ryan Murphy project. His casting was revealed during Disney's upfront presentation. The new season set to premiere this fall on FX and Hulu. Jackson Olsen of the Savannah Bananas joined Dancing with the Stars Season 35. Disney has also announced a live Banana Bowl game will stream on Disney Plus, expanding its partnership with the viral baseball entertainment team. And Marvel's Vision Quest will premiere October 14th on Disney Plus, serving as the final chapter in the WandaVision storyline. Paul Bettany returns as Vision. James Spader reprises the Ultron in the 8-episode series. And that is what's happening in Hollywood.
2: That's right.
0: John Morgan on the way. We got Toby Keith coming up, too. It's Logan and Caitlin, 104.9 The River. Good morning.
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4: Good morning. We got some delays right now in North Georgia. They're working an accident on 75 northbound, just north of that Rocky Face exit there in Whitfield County, delaying a lot of folks coming up from the Dalton area towards Chattanooga. Again, that's a crash being cleared 75 northbound near the Rocky Face exit as it gets heavier here on 75 south coming off that ramp from APD 40, trying to get out of Cleveland. Hey, if you get locked out, call Rick's Lock and Key today, 892-1700. I'm Commander Chuck with your on-time traffic.
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1: You can't handle the truth.
0: Okay, so this is an odd one, Caitlin. This is a very kind of odd one, if you will, okay?
2: Okay.
0: A real-life medical case.

0: presentation and told her to stop taking the medication to avoid sun exposure also. 6 months later, the discoloration had faded somewhat but hadn't completely disappeared. Experts say this is the side effect of a variety of a very small percentage of patients and usually shows up after many months, not weeks, of use. While minocycline is generally considered safe, doctors stress the patient should be aware of rare but serious skin reactions. I never knew that. I don't think I've ever taken it. If I have, I don't know. But yeah, she was basically turning a blue color from this. So like I said, literally
1: crazy.
0: Like something out of Willy Wonka. There you go. That's your
1: wild.
0: Tuesday morning edition of
2: You Can't Handle the Truth.
0: Alright, news, traffic, weather. We got it for you. Keep it right here with Logan and Caitlin, 104.9 The River. Good morning.
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11: Good morning. We got some delays right now in North Georgia. They're working an accident on 75 northbound, just north of that Rocky Face exit there in Whitfield County, delaying a lot of folks coming up from the Dalton area towards Chattanooga. Again, that's a crash being cleared 75 northbound near the Rocky Face exit as it gets heavier here on 75 south coming off that ramp from APD 40, trying to get out of Cleveland. Hey, if you get locked out, call Rick's Lock and Key today, 892-1700. I'm Commander Chuck with your on-time traffic.
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3: Another summer-like day expected for your Tuesday. Partly sunny, highs into the upper 80s to near 90. Tonight, partly cloudy, quite mild, lows only to the upper 60s. For Wednesday, highs into the upper 80s, but scattered showers and storms will pop up later on, with more scattered showers and storms Thursday, highs staying into the 80s. Tired of the pressures and hassles of car shopping? 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
2: ABC News, I'm Sherry Preston. Three dead in what officials in California are investigating as a possible hate crime in the largest mosque in San Diego. ABC's Trevor Ault is there.
3: Still a very large police presence out here all over this neighborhood this morning, including one patrol officer who we just saw walking through the playground here at the Islamic Center. As we're learning about a warning phone call made by one of the suspect's mothers concerned about what he might do and how this could have been even worse if not for the actions of the security guard who died protecting the people inside the Islamic Center.
2: Police say the two suspected shooters, 17 and 18 years old, dying by suicide. At least 131 people now dead in the Ebola outbreak that is centered in eastern Congo. There are hundreds more of suspected cases. One of the confirmed infections, an American doctor. Voters in six states hitting the polls for primaries, including Kentucky, where Republican Congressman Thomas Massey faces a challenge from a candidate backed by President Trump. This is ABC News.
4: You think a ticket for not wearing your seatbelt is the worst that could happen? A fine, an inconvenience, a little embarrassment. 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Suddenly, a ticket doesn't seem so bad. That ticket? That was nothing. Click it. 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
6: With your news update, I'm Logan Carmichael. Marion County Schools have announced a schedule change for the final week of the school year. According to Director of Schools Dr. Mark Griffith, Friday, May 22nd will now be a remote learning day for students. Report cards will be sent home with students Wednesday afternoon or maybe picked up during the school office hours beginning on Thursday. School officials are also reminding parents not to come to schools during the day Wednesday to pick up report cards as they'll be sent home with students who are present. Thursday will remain a staff development day with no classes for students. Law enforcement agencies from across Tennessee and Alabama recently teamed up for a major Hands Across the Border operation focused on traffic safety and impaired driving enforcement near the state line in South Pittsburgh. Multiple agencies participated in the coordinated effort aimed at reducing distracted and impaired driving while increasing public awareness about roadway safety. Officials say the operation highlighted the continued partnership between agencies on both sides of the Tennessee-Alabama border as they work together to keep drivers safe during the busy travel season. In community news, students from the Interact Club at South Pittsburgh High School recently completed a beautification project at the South Pittsburgh Mountain Volunteer Fire Department fire station. Eight students volunteered their time to landscape and improve property following recent repainting efforts at the station. The group spent several hours transforming an overgrown area into a newly landscaped flower bed featuring flowers, bushes, mulch, and other improvements. Organizers praised the students for their teamwork, leadership, and dedication to serving the community. And finally, longtime broadcaster and owner of WEPG and WSDQ, Travis Hickman has been named to the Tennessee Radio Hall of Fame Career Class of 2026. Hickman received the surprise announcement live on the air during WEPG's longtime swap and shop program Monday morning from Hall of Fame president, Hall of Fame inductee, and former voice of the Tennessee Vols, Bob Kessling. Hickman has spent more than four decades in broadcasting and has served in nearly every role at WEPG before eventually purchasing the station along with WSDQ back in 2015. The induction ceremony is scheduled for July 25th in Franklin, Tennessee. Congratulations, Travis. For complete details on these stories and more, visit SValleyNow.com. 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
7: Good morning. We got some delays right now in North Georgia. They're working an accident on 75 northbound, just north of that Rocky Face exit there in Whitfield County, delaying a lot of folks coming up from the Dalton area towards Chattanooga. Again, that's a crash being cleared 75 northbound near the Rocky Face exit as it gets heavier here on 75 south coming off that ramp from APD 40 trying to get out of Cleveland. Hey, if you get locked out, call Rick's Lock and Key today, 892-1700. I'm Commander Chuck with your on-time traffic.
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It's Tucker Wedmore and Brunette, 104.9 The River, the Valley's home for country, with Logan and Caitlin. Good morning. I got Luke Bryan, Morgan Wallen, and Post Malone coming up in a minute, and Jordan Davis now. Here's Barn On.

0: What? Well, look at that. What? A radio station playing today's hit country.
1: Okay, man.
0: And nothing but.
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0: It's Luke Bryan on the river with Logan and Caitlin. Good morning to you. It's time for Crime and Punishment News.
1: Ladies and gentlemen, the story you're about to hear is true. The names have been changed to protect the innocent.
0: All right, Tuesday morning edition. Let's get right to it, see what's happening out there in the world of crime and punishment news. Caitlin, what have you got for us this morning?
2: Well, a St. Paul, Minnesota man is facing charges after a dangerous incident during a traffic stop involving three young children. This one's kind of serious, folks.
0: Yes,
2: just a little bit.
0: Very much.
2: So police say the 37-year-old was pulled over Monday for not wearing a seatbelt and was found to have outstanding warrants, which led to his arrest.
0: Right.
2: But according to court documents, three children under the age of three were in the back seat. During the stop, one toddler reached into a diaper bag and pulled out a loaded handgun.
0: Oh, God.
2: Now officers quickly intervened, safely recovering the weapon. That's the most important part here, folks.
0: Yeah, very much so.
2: No children were harmed, thankfully.
0: Yeah.
2: Now authorities say the gun had a loaded magazine, but no round in the chamber, which is also...
0: Very good.
2: Very good. The man told police he kept the gun for protection, citing death threats. Well, now he faces charges of child endangerment and carrying a pistol without a permit. Bail has been set at $5,000.
0: Look, don't keep a gun somewhere near a small child like that. I'm sorry. I mean, you do you. I don't have a problem with guns so much. I have a problem with people who are irresponsible with them, and that a small child could get to it. I mean, I don't know. There wasn't one chambered, but. Who's to say a kid couldn't do it?
2: Yeah, I mean, still, you know, it's just, you never know.
0: You just never know.
2: You really do. You really don't. It's very dangerous. And folks, please,
0: to
2: the letter of the law, please keep these put up. Please keep them away from
0: this guy's
2: keep them safe.
0: A criminal. He doesn't have any business with one anyway, but still.
2: This is correct. Well, and like I said, without carrying without a permit,
0: right.
2: He's charged for that. So,
0: just,
2: you know.
0: Good night. All right. More music on the way for you. Ashley Cook coming up. Josh Ross on the way. We'll get your Pure American Country Radio Minute on the way, too. It's Logan and Caitlin with you. 104.9 The River. Good morning.
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15: Good morning. We got some delays right now in North Georgia. They're working an accident on 75 northbound, just north of that Rocky Face exit there in Whitfield County, delaying a lot of folks coming up from the Dalton area towards Chattanooga. Again, that's a crash being cleared 75 northbound near the Rocky Face exit as it gets heavier here on 75 south coming off that ramp from APD 40 trying to get out of Cleveland. Hey, if you get locked out, call Rick's Lock and Key today, 892-1700. I'm Commander Chuck with your on-time traffic.
16: But on the other hand. Hi, it's Bill Cody. Welcome in. This is the Pure American Country Radio Minute. May 19th, 1986, a North Carolina kid with a drawl and a high bar for country tradition hit number one for the very first time. Randy Travis's On the Other Hand finally reached the top of the Billboard country chart. After a less than stellar performance the first time around, took a re-release to make it happen, but when it did, it launched one of the most influential careers in modern country music. That song opened the floodgates for the Storms of Life album and for a neo-traditionalist wave that brought the genre back to its roots. Randy proved that sincerity, steel guitar, and a little patience could win the day, and country radio has never sounded the same since. He'd go on to rack up 16 number ones, win multiple CMA and ACM awards. Not bad for a guy who was told he wouldn't make it. I'm Bill Cody. 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
22: Another summer-like day expected for your Tuesday. Partly sunny, highs into the upper 80s to near 90. Tonight, partly cloudy, quite mild, lows only to the upper 60s. For Wednesday, highs into the upper 80s, but scattered showers and storms will pop up later on, with more scattered showers and storms Thursday, highs staying into the 80s. Tired of the pressures and hassles of car shopping? 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

0: Ashley Cook, the hell you are. It's 104.9, the River, the Valley's home for country. And Logan and Caitlin, good morning to you. All right, so have you ever sat and thought about something from, you know, the 80s, 90s, early 2000s that we grew up with that's been discontinued? Like a food or drink item or snack, something, you know. Either you haven't had it in forever for whatever reason, or it's just discontinued. And so what would one of those things be that you would be bringing back if you could just bring it back? You would say the one that I would bring back right this minute. Right this minute.
1: What? Tell me.
0: I would so bring these back right this minute.
1: Is it the Soho drinks?
0: Well, there's plenty of drinks that I could think of from our younger days, but no.
1: The Soho. Like, they're out there,
0: yeah, but they're not.
1: But they're not the same.
0: Okay, so the one that I would bring back right this minute, because I was thinking about it, we saw somebody, Nestle or somebody, brought one of their products back that were very similar. Butterfinger BBs, the little cube-shaped things. Remember those?
1: Oh, yes.
0: Mm-hmm. Another one that's only been gone for just a minute, but I mean, I don't know why. It was so good, and that was Choco Tacos. Why did they do away with those?
1: I don't know.
0: Like, those things were amazing. And they were like, I mean, you know, used to, you could get them at Taco Bell, and then all of a sudden they were in the stores and everything else. Now drinks. So there's two things I can think of drink-wise that I would bring back in a heartbeat. One of them was a mall thing that you got at the mall, and that was the Orange Julius. The other, and you'll remember this one especially, Fruitopia.
1: I loved Fruitopia.
0: Fruitopia.
1: I haven't had that in a long time.
0: Like, it's been gone for a minute. Fruitopia's been gone.
1: It has been.
0: Like, I mean, we had the Sobe drinks still for a few
1: years. The Sobe, yeah.
0: And the energy.
1: And like I said, they're out there, but they're not the same.
0: The energy lizard one was always my favorite one. But
1: The Soho.
0: No, it was Sobe. That was Sobe.
1: Oh.
0: Yeah, Sobe.
1: Oh, I've been saying it wrong.
0: Yeah, Sobe. S-O-B-E. Sobe, yeah.
1: Oh, that's right. The new ones are Soho.
0: Yeah, I think there's a new one. I think you're right, because I've seen
1: it. And
0: that.
1: It's very, they're very similar. I'll give them that, but they're not the same.
0: Ecto Cooler from High C, the Ghostbusters theme drink, it was really good. I would bring that back, too. But they did bring it back a while back, just like about the same time they brought Surge back for a hot minute. Actually, I don't know that Surge actually went away, but it's not like it was. They brought it back big time. And, I mean, that stuff kept me awake for my whole teenage years. That and Sundrop, man. I was always awake. I could use that now. Maybe not all the calories and stuff, but I could definitely use the caffeine.
1: I was glad when I came back out with Surge.
0: Yeah, Surge.
1: I mean, turns out I don't really care for it, but
0: I liked it, but it wasn't the same. But now Fruitopia, they could bring that back all day long.
1: Listen, all day. I won't even be mad. Okay.
0: Do you remember the Snackwell's Devil's Food Cakes? Little Devil Food Cakes.
1: Yes.
0: They made them like they were supposed to be. They were in a green box, and they were supposed to be like, oh, they're healthy, and they weren't. They did bring Crystal Pepsi back for a hot minute, and it didn't do well.
1: Listen, they need to bring back the cherry vanilla Pepsi next.
0: Okay. Yeah, Pepsi
1: next. If I can
0: get
1: enough people on the train, listen, folks, life-changingly good.
0: Well, you take me to a Taco Bell drive-thru, and I can tell you all kinds of things that you bring back, like the Enchirito.
1: Oh my gosh, don't even get me started.
0: Seven-layer burrito. They just did away with that. It seems like not longer. They didn't bring back the Mexican pizza, so there's
1: listen,
0: that.
1: And thank God for it, because that's my favorite thing there.
0: Oh man, I always loved it, and it was so sad when that one went away. So yeah, I don't know. Why can we not have the Enchirito back and the seven-layer burrito? I mean, seven-layer burrito.
1: Why do they got to get rid of stuff anyway?
0: I'm pretty sure they could still do the seven-layer burrito. They just don't have it on the menu.
1: They can. You just have to know how to order it. And like, if you go on the app,
0: yeah,
1: it's a lot easier. You get like, there's a thing for it.
0: Okay, well, you got to know how to hack it to do it, I guess, but just put it back on the menu. That and the pintos and cheese, and I'll be happy. All right, Ella Langley coming up for you. Dasha on the way, too, with Logan and Caitlin. 104.9 The River. Good morning.
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3: Good morning. We got some delays right now in North Georgia. They're working an accident on 75 northbound, just north of that Rocky Face exit there in Whitfield County, delaying a lot of folks coming up from the Dalton area towards Chattanooga. Again, that's a crash being cleared 75 northbound near the Rocky Face exit as it gets heavier here on 75 south, coming off that ramp from APD 40, trying to get out of Cleveland. Cleveland. Hey, if you get locked out, call Rick's Lock and Key today, 892-1700. I'm Commander Chuck with your on-time traffic.
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0: Della Langley and Be Her, 104.9 to River the Valley's home for country. Logan and Caitlin, time for us to get out of here for a Tuesday morning. We'll be back with you bright and early tomorrow morning, 5 a.m. for a Hump Day Wednesday. Final full day of school tomorrow for Marion County students.
1: Yeah.
0: And then out Thursday for Professional Development Day and Friday Report Card Day. Go in, pick it up, and go home. Or just take it. Take an envelope today or tomorrow.
1: Take an envelope.
0: Yes, and you don't have to get up Friday morning and go.
1: I mean, do I even have to go this week?
0: I mean, like, it's like I was trying to argue with my kids about that. When I'm like, I want to go.
1: I would say, but McKenzie missed too much throughout the year, so you can't afford the absences.
0: Well, you don't have to go on that day because it's just you're just there, and they don't take attendance on that Friday, I don't think. I mean,
1: the rest of the week they will, though.
0: Oh, yeah, the rest of the week they do, yeah. But, I mean,
1: that's what I was talking about.
0: But they give you that option to mail the report card. But
1: they
0: saying,
1: do.
0: I've got
1: they
0: one
1: do.
0: That
1: send
0: wants
1: in the envelope,
0: to.
1: Folks.
0: Yeah, I've got a kid that wants to do it every year. And, of course, like I said, I'm there anyway. So it's fine.
1: I feel like ours put it down on Skyward too. So like I just wanted to see the point.
0: Well, I was just saying for y'all, they did, for me, I'm like, dude, I see your report card. It's on Parent View. I've got it.
1: I don't see the point in it. I mean, I guess I will, but I don't know why.
0: It is what it is, I guess.
1: It is what it is.
0: All right, we'll be back tomorrow morning, bright and early. It's Logan and Caitlin.
1: Bye.
0: Have a great rest of your Tuesday. See you tomorrow morning at 5.
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6: Good morning. We got some delays right now in North Georgia. They're working an accident on 75 northbound, just north of that Rocky Face exit there in Whitfield County, delaying a lot of folks coming up from the Dalton area towards Chattanooga. Again, that's a crash being cleared 75 northbound near the Rocky Face exit as it gets heavier here on 75 south coming off that ramp from APD 40, trying to get out of Cleveland. Hey, if you get locked out, call Rick's Lock and Key today, 892-1700. I'm Commander Chuck with your on-time traffic.
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0: Another summer-like day expected for your Tuesday. Partly sunny, highs

0: into the upper 80s to near 90. Tonight, partly cloudy, quite mild, lows only to the upper 60s. For Wednesday, highs into the upper 80s, but scattered showers and storms will pop up later on, with more scattered showers and storms Thursday, highs staying into the 80s. Tired of the pressures and hassles of car shopping? 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
2: ABC News, I'm Sherry Preston. Investigators in San Diego say the deadly attack on a mosque is being investigated as a hate crime. Three people were killed, and officials say both attackers died by suicide. More from ABC's Trevor Ault at the Islamic Center of San Diego.
3: Officials say 2 hours before the shooting happened, they received a call from the mother of one of the suspects, who said her son was suicidal, that her weapons and a vehicle were missing, and he left with a friend wearing camo. Overnight, FBI agents seen entering one of the suspects' homes as the community searches for answers.
2: Russian President Vladimir Putin beginning his visit to China today, just days after President Trump's summit with President Xi Jinping. President Trump now says he has paused a planned attack on Iran at the request of allies in the Middle East. Oil prices this morning trading over $110 a barrel for Brent crude. Six states holding primaries today, including Pennsylvania, where the governor is running for re-election. This is ABC News.
4: 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Suddenly, a ticket doesn't seem so bad. That ticket? That was nothing. 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
6: With your news update, I'm Logan Carmichael. Marion County Schools have announced a schedule change for the final week of the school year. According to Director of Schools Dr. Mark Griffith, Friday, May 22nd will now be a remote learning day for students. Report cards will be sent home with students Wednesday afternoon or maybe picked up during the school office hours beginning on Thursday. School officials are also reminding parents not to come to schools during the day Wednesday to pick up report cards as they'll be sent home with students who are present. Thursday will remain a staff development day with no classes for students. Law enforcement agencies from across Tennessee and Alabama recently teamed up for a major hands across the border operation focused on traffic safety and impaired driving enforcement near the state line in South Pittsburgh. Multiple agencies participated in the coordinated effort aimed at reducing distracted and impaired driving while increasing public awareness about roadway safety. Officials say the operation highlighted the continued partnership between agencies on both sides of the Tennessee-Alabama border as they work together to keep drivers safe during the busy travel season. In community news, students from the Interact Club at South Pittsburgh High School recently completed a beautification project at the South Pittsburgh Mountain Volunteer Fire Department fire station. 8 students volunteered their time to landscape and improve property following recent repainting efforts at the station. The group spent several hours transforming an overgrown area into a newly landscaped flower bed featuring flowers, bushes, mulch, and other improvements. Organizers praised the students for their teamwork, leadership, and dedication to serving the community. And finally, longtime broadcaster and owner of WEPG and WSDQ, Travis Hickman has been named to the Tennessee Radio Hall of Fame Career Class of 2026. Hickman received the surprise announcement live on the air during WEPG's longtime Swap and Shop program Monday morning from Hall of Fame president, Hall of Fame inductee, and former voice of the Tennessee Vols, Bob Kessling. Hickman has spent more than 4 decades in broadcasting and has served in nearly every role at WEPG before eventually purchasing the station along with WSDQ back in 2015. The induction ceremony is scheduled for July 25th in Franklin, Tennessee. Congratulations, Travis. For complete details on these stories and more, visit SValleyNow.com. 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
8: Good morning. We got some delays right now in North Georgia. They're working an accident on 75 northbound, just north of that Rocky Face exit there in Whitfield County, delaying a lot of folks coming up from the Dalton area towards Chattanooga. Again, that's a crash being cleared 75 northbound near the Rocky Face exit as it gets heavier here on 75 south coming off that ramp from APD 40, trying to get out of Cleveland. Hey, if you get locked out, call Rick's Lock and Key today, 892-1700. I'm Commander Chuck with your on-time traffic.
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0: Good morning, everybody, and welcome to another edition of the Morning Show on the River 104.9. I'm Travis Sim with you for another edition of Swap and Shop. It is the 19th day of May. Welcome here with me this morning. I do want to say yesterday I did not come back on the show after the surprise phone call and the surprise that we got here, or I got here on the radio, that you got as well. I did want to apologize for not coming back on with everything that happened. I had to do some things here and got to talk to a few people. It was I had no idea what was going on. So for all the well wishes, thanks. You don't know how much I appreciate each and every person out there that sent me one, called, come by, whatever the case may be. I was very surprised and very thankful. I'm really blessed to get to do what I get to do when I get to hold a job to do something that I love. I haven't had to work in a long, long time based on getting to come to a job that I love. So really excited over it. Tennessee Radio Hall of Fame I never thought I would make it that far, but I'm glad that I did. So thanks to everybody out there for everything that you did, especially the folks around here, Vicky, Logan, Caitlin, Steven, everybody here at the station that kept everything together. And I hate that Lucky wasn't with us. Lucky's still having some medical issues there, so keep him in your thoughts and prayers. But I know he sent me some well wishes there as well. So, and I do appreciate each and every person that showed up here and helped with that. It was a lot of thoughts over the last 40 years and a lot of the reasons that I did. I always want to give, and I have been here a couple of times, but I want to give Spencer Wayne a special shout out there. He was instrumental in helping as a cheerleader, I guess. He was cheering me on. He worked with me. I used to go up there and sit and talk to him at lunch, days on end, telling him, I don't know if I'm going to get through this, because every time it seemed like every step, every hurdle I beat, there was another one that come up due to the way the station had been in the past, all the different red flags and everything's getting done. And he kept saying, you know, you're going to get there, going to get there. And then I got to talk to him and says, you know, I'm just now getting back on my feet. And I said, there's nothing at the station. We've got to start from scratch. And he helped work it out to where the Marion County Chamber of Commerce helped with it as well. So I want to make sure, give credit where credit is due. They worked out a grant for me to be able to make the FM come to the Sequatchie Valley to help the county and the whole Sequatchie Valley. So I want to thank them. But if it wasn't for Spencer Wayne, I don't know that it ever come together. So I do miss that he was not here to share in that, but I know that he was in thoughts. And I want to thank Rose and Robert for coming down, his mom and dad for coming down and being with me yesterday for that as well. Another guy that was instrumental, Mikey McCullough. Mikey was he was kind of my backbone, my sounding board. If I was positive about something or I needed to be reeled back into reality, all I had to do is talk to Mikey, because he could make sure that he did. He always spoke pretty plain, and I could tell him whatever I was thinking, and he'd tell me exactly what he was thinking. So, you know, he was another one that was instrumental on the FM side of it. But to make the Tennessee Radio Hall of Fame, I was really blown away. So thanks for all the thoughts and comments there on Facebook and the phone calls and all yesterday. So, yeah. All right, so let's get on with the show here this morning. Let's find out what the weather is, like we always do. I did start it there, but Stephen is here. He's keeping things going on here this morning. You ain't going to believe this, folks. It is already 74 degrees outside. Turn the heat on. It's going to be warm and humid with some clouds today, but cooler weather is going to arrive over the next couple of days. It's going to be 86 today, 65 overnight. Well, they have thinned the rain down a little bit for tomorrow. It was 75%. Now it's down to about 35, but we're still going to see some. It is going to about midnight tomorrow night, there's a chance it's coming through, but it's going to be overnight, it looks like. Then it'll be gone. Then we might see a little more the next night, and that's okay if we're seeing it that way, it looks like. But we're going to have unsettled weather starting tomorrow. So there's going to be hit or miss showers for a while. And if you have gardens like I do, and like my buddy David Rankin and all the great folks out there, I want you to be prepared for a little bit of rain there. So anyway, but it is 86 today. But going to get back into the 70s after tomorrow. So yeah, and 65 is going to be your low. So we're okay with that. You've been asking for it. Now you got it. So anyway, numbers to the show, 837-8151. 837-8001. 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And your mailing address, P.O. 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
0: Francis True Campbell passed away May the 16th at the age of 91. Funeral services will be Saturday at 11 a.m. in the South Pittsburgh Chapel of Rogers Funeral Home. Miss Campbell will be laid to rest with her beloved husband at Pine Grove Cemetery in Jasper. Visitation will be held on Saturday from 10 until 11 prior to the funeral service at the chapel. Arrangements are entrusted to Rogers Funeral Home, 400 Laurel Avenue in South Pittsburgh. Noki Jean Warren passed away May the 17th at her home. The family will have a public visitation for friends and family this Thursday from 5 until 7 at the Jasper Chapel of Rogers Funeral Home, 21 East 5th Street in Jasper. Arrangements are entrusted to Rogers Funeral Home, Jasper Chapel, 21 East 5th Street, Jasper, Tennessee, 942-2682.
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0: All righty, folks, we're back, and I am looking. Stephen, grab one for us there. Got to get my book here this morning. Good morning, Swap and Shop.
2: Good morning, Ted.
0: How are you?
2: Well, I'm laying here in the bed, as usual.
0: Oh, well.
2: Been many a day since I've been out of bed.
0: Well, we hope that it gets better. Hope that you do.
2: I do, too. I want to put a birthday. He used to live here, my brother.
0: Okay.
2: Johnny Carter.
0: All right, Porgy, how old is Johnny?
2: Tomorrow he'll be 81.
0: Where's he live at now?
2: He's in Riceville.
0: Knoxville. Okay. Well, Porky, you doing? I hate to hear you there that you're still in the bed there, but I did. I was talking about you the other morning. If you heard about it, I mentioned you the other morning.
2: I don't have a brain power. I mean, I'll tell you what.
0: Well, we sure hope that you get better, my friend. And I do appreciate all your support here because I know you've been a longtime supporter of us here.
2: Yes, and I turned.
0: Wow. Well, I'll tell you what, it's glad to hear. I'm glad to hear from you this morning.
2: I appreciate it.
0: Take care, buddy. I appreciate you. Thank you.
2: Okay.
0: To me, that's probably one of the, that guy right there was always the guy I wanted to learn how to skate like. That's Porky Carter. He's got some health issues there, and but it was good to hear from him there this morning, calling about his brother there turning 81. But I remember Porky, went to the skating ring back when I was a kid. Miss Lawrence had it. But he was a guy that handed out the skates, and then after that he could, you know, he skate frontwards, backwards, and all that other stuff. And it was I remember all so well knowing him. Of course, he knew my mom and dad real well, my grandparents, and he's been a long time supporter of us here. So Porky, we hope you get better. Time for you to get up and get out of that bed and come on down and see us. So and wishing his brother Johnny a happy birthday there this morning. All right, it is 21 minutes after the hour. Now, I know this goes over into September, but I just wanted to mention, don't forget that the Trail of Tears will be coming through. It's always a big thing that comes through every year and stops there in Bridgeport. And the River 104.9 is going to be a big part of that this year. We always announce it for them, and we always try to give our part there. But I'm going down, going to be on site for the first time. I'm going to be doing a remote there while we're there, 11 to 3. On that day. I don't have the date in front of me, but I got it in here on my counter. But I'll be there from 11 to 3. Really excited about being a part of that. That is, that's always a great thing. And so many of those, see the great motorcycles and those folks that come and ride for the tribute to the Cherokee. They give, so many of them give their lives when we so... I won't say unapologetically anymore. Back then we were, but and I may be wrong on the president, but I'm thinking it was Andrew Jackson is the one that decided that we were going to march them to Oklahoma and treat them like, you know. Yeah. Anyway, this is a great tribute to show them that we all weren't like that, and can't help what they did now. And there's a lot of thoughts here. And most folks around here, if you've lived here, if your family has been here 150 years, you know, your generations are here, you have some type of Indian in you, quite possibly Cherokee, because from what they tell me, and I could be 100% wrong, and it makes me think about it, because but out there where Marion County Park is, where they used to be the towns and stuff there, they tell me that back 150 years ago or whatever, there was an Indian villages there. Now, if it was right there, I don't know, but I do know that we had a lot of it here, and Dragon Canoe was the chief that was here at the time. I do know that that was the case. But if you want to know more about that, there is a book out there called about the Sequatchie Valley, and you would, if you like that being around here, that would be your, that would be something to really get into and study. Tell you a lot about this community here. All right. Good morning, Swap Shop.
3: Well, good morning, Mr. Travis. I just want to say congratulations once again.
0: Well, thank you, Paul. I appreciate it. Yeah, I was. I kind of got sidetracked after that happened. I didn't make it back in here yesterday, but I do appreciate it. I did get your text, and I do. I never would have thought I would have got this far. So.
3: Well, I tell you what, you deserve it. You worked hard all these years for that, Travis, and I am so proud that you got that. Now, when is the big day?
0: July the 25th, I think, is when it is. It'll be over in Franklin, Tennessee. They'll bring people all across the state that got there. I think there's four of us. So.
3: Oh, okay.
0: Now, that's what they tell me. I do not know any of the other ones other than they have a large market. I know that Bill Cody from WSM is going to make it in as well. So,
4: football.
3: Well, I tell you what, that's going to be a big day for you, isn't it?
0: It really is. You know, I always thought that when I did that for the Grand Ole Opry, it couldn't get no better. And I still say that that's one of my highlights, but this right here is going to mean a lot as well. So, yeah.
3: I tell you what, I know you was really surprised when that call come in yesterday.
0: I was. I had no idea what was going on, and you know, because everything was just like, it was just another day here. So.
3: Right. Well, I tell you what, you, like I say, you deserve it. How long have you been on WPT for sure?
0: 44 years. I started here March 15th, 1982.
3: That's what I thought it was in the early 80s.
0: It was. I graduated in 81 and come here in March 15th, 1982.
3: Well, I tell you, that's been a long time, Andy Travis.
0: It has. I probably would have took better care of myself if I thought I was going to live this long. So.
3: That's right. You just had a birthday. You know that.
0: Yeah, oh, I know. And people ain't let me forget that one either, so.
3: Congratulations once again, and you well deserve it. Now you're still going to be on the radio, aren't you?
0: Oh yeah, I'm not going anywhere. I mean, no, I'm right here. I'll be here. I told everybody if they plan to pick me up to take me to the funeral home at 3 o'clock, I'll be working till lunchtime.
3: Right, so, exactly, yeah. Exactly. Yeah. Well, I sure hope so, because I tell you, you do a great and wonderful job down there. I think you do.
0: Until I lose my ability to talk or to think, I'll be right here. And of course now, which I can't say too much. A lot of people say I don't do a lot of thinking anyway when I'm on here. So, you know, there's that. So.
3: Oh, well, we're all like that.
0: Yes, we are. Paul, I appreciate you so much.
3: Oh, well, I tell you what, I appreciate you, Travis. I tell you, we've been friends for a long time. We went to school together, you know?
0: Yes, we did. We've walked a lot of the same dirt, haven't we?
3: Oh, that's right, exactly. All right, then, I just want to go ahead and remind everyone about the Big Gospel Singing at the Marion County Park. That's going to be held on Saturday, May the 30th, which is a week from this coming Saturday. It will start at 10 a.m. and go until 6 p.m. And we just ask for everyone to bring your own lunch and also please bring a lawn chair and enjoy some good gospel singing throughout the day. And some of the singers that's going to be there will be the Paget, Brother Jerry Hall, Pat and Ray Phillips, Sister Donna Davis, Chosen Generation, the Mitchells, Brother Greg Bench, Calvary's Blend, Highly Favored Three, Glory Bound Warrior, His Call, Brother Eric Shelton, Brother Marcella Scott, Brother Danny Schull, and Sister Renee Barton. And if you need more information on that, or you need to register or know what all is going on at the Marion County Park that day, you can also give me a call or text me at 423-290-4333. And the Marion County Park is located at 9595 Highway 41 there in Jasper, Tennessee. And I appreciate everything you do, Mr. Travis.
0: Well, thank you so much, Paul. I really do. I appreciate you supporting us here all these years.
3: Oh, well, I tell you what, we've been on swapping shop for many, many years, haven't we?
0: Yes, sir. Yes, sir. And I don't plan on giving it up. So here we go.
3: That's right. That's right. Well, while I'm talking to you, how is Lucky Knott doing?
0: He is, he's still got some medical issues he's working on. I'll be talking to him later on today. He says, I'm not sure that he's home yet, but he was supposed to. I don't know if he made it home yesterday. I'll find out today, but I'll try to have us an update tomorrow. I've been in touch with him, and he should be coming home, hopefully today, if he's not already. So he's got a road to recovery, but he'll make it, I think. He's a tough bird. He is the reason I'm here, because without him I wouldn't have gotten here. So
3: oh, I know that's right. He's been around WBT a long time, for many years too.
0: He actually hired me here.
3: Oh, that's what I thought.
0: Yeah.
3: And you know how long ago that's been, right?
0: that's back. I tell him all the time, me and him are the same age, but I tell him all the time that he's older than I am, which he is not. So.
3: Right. He's younger than we are, isn't he?
0: Just a little bit, only about 6 months.
3: Yeah, that's what I thought.
0: Yep.
3: That's what I thought, something like that.
0: Yeah.
3: Well, when you talk to him, you tell him we're praying for him, we're thinking about him.
0: I definitely will. I'll make sure he knows, Paul.
3: All right, Travis. You have a great day, buddy.
0: You too, buddy. See you now. Bye-bye.
3: Bye-bye.
0: All right there. Don't forget that great singing that he's going to be having over there. Make sure you go over there and enjoy that as well. All right. It is, it's 8:30. We're going to take off with our first break. Back in just a minute.
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0: All right, folks, we are back. Glad to have you back here. And, hey, another great day here at the radio station. 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Glad to get your items on the buy, sell, or trade. We can do that for you. Time to go where local equals fresh. 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All right, so let me make sure I get over here, flip over here. Boom. Okay, here we go. Let's talk about something a little spirited. Let's talk about Sister Spirited, Sister Spirits up there. You know what I'm talking about. She's right there in Whitwell in the old game room there. You know where I'm talking about. It's a beautifully decorated building there. You can go by and pick out some of that vodka, the rum, the tequila, the wine, the whiskey. Local favorites, moonshine, flavors that I'd never even seen or heard of there. Sister Spirits at 14173 Highway 28 in Whitwell. She's there Monday through Thursday, 10 to 9, Friday and Saturday, 10 to 10, Saturday, 10 to 6. Now, if you got a question, see if she's got something special, 658-2225. If she ain't got your special, I guarantee you can find one that is your special or your favorite. Raise your spirits with Sister Spirits. And, hey, she has got a whiskey tasting Saturday, May the 23rd. That is this Saturday from 3 p.m. to 6 p.m. Whiskey AF is going to be there. Swag giveaways, detailed AF trucks will be there as well. Remember, you must be 21 years or older to enter, and please drink responsibly. Let's put that right there. Okay. One of our big sponsors here is Big Bad Breakfast. And that, of course, is Lodge Manufacturing there. They're in the same building with the Lodge Cast Iron Outlet Store and the Lodge Museum. always something really, really good to eat there at the Big Bad Breakfast, located at the corner of 3rd and Ash. If you hadn't eaten there, I invite you to go down there and check it out. I promise you, whatever you have, you're going to be happy that you got it. Let's talk about something a little lean for you here. How about some a chicken Caesar salad? That's romaine lettuce, roasted chicken, shaved onion, croutons, boiled eggs, tossed with garlic, parmesan, vinaigrette. Now, you can substitute the chicken for fried chicken, or you can get sautéed or fried shrimp for just a little bit extra. Something really good, and it's a very filling salad. Go down there and check it out today. That's what's for lunch at the Big Bad Breakfast. 7 days a week, 7 to 2:30, breakfast, lunch, and cocktails. All right. I'm looking to see where... Oh, I've got my pages upside down. I kept thinking, now, why did I do that? All right, so let's see what we got here. All right. Here we go. All right, so I am going to put this on to Tony Time Tuesdays, featuring karaoke, open mic, board games, and card games at the Ralston Woods and Gardens. They do that every Tuesday from 5 p.m. to 9:30 p.m., and it's 1138 Old Dixie Highway. Snacks and drinks are available for purchase while you're there. I see little signs like Monopoly, Rook. Now, if you're a big Rook guy like I am, well, let me read like I used to be. I may be rusty at it. I used to love to play Rook, and it was something pretty good. Of course, one of the best Rook players I ever knew was a guy that was, he was in Silverdale. You can tell one of the trustees up there, you know, we allowed them to have a little free time because they worked all day long there. And I remember getting to a couple of Rook games with them at 2 or 3 o'clock in the morning when we was working. I know. Whether that's right or wrong, he was still one of the best Rook players I ever seen. Next to my mom and dad, they used to play Rise and Fly, and they used to play Rook, and they used to sit at the same table like that because my mom and dad could really play. You didn't want, when you played my dad and mom, you didn't. It wasn't a win or lose. It was a here's another lesson for you. And you used to play to 500, and I was lucky to ever get 100. Most of the time, I got spanked. All right, it is 20 minutes before the top of the hour. It's time for us to take a few minutes out of our regular scheduled programming to read the funeral announcements from the Reed Family Funeral Home of Whipple, the Standard for Reed Funeral Home of Dunlap, and the Putnam Reed Funeral Home of Pinewall. 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
0: All right, folks, we're back. Thanks for joining us and being with us here this morning. All right, so... All right, so I got this. Alzheimer's of Tennessee announces a new Marion County support group for individuals with Alzheimer's disease, related cognitive impairment, and other and their care partners. 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Now, the inaugural Marion County Support Group is Monday, June the 1st, and it's going to be on the first Monday of each month at 6 p.m. at the Kimball Baptist Church. For many individuals with Alzheimer's and their care partners, support groups provide significant comfort and practical help in coping with the disease. So it does help train facilitators and partners and coordinates with area meetings. It's a very needed thing, I think, around here. You can reach out to Connie Blevins at 423-309-3171. There will be special guest speakers from time to time. And want to, if you want to be part of that support group, once again, reach out to Connie Blevins at 309-3171. Okay. Boom, boom, boom. All right, give me a call this morning, folks. I'll be glad to get your items on as well. Let's see what the news has this morning. I just pulled it up. You never know when I see, when it starts out like that, I never know where it's going to, let's see. Well, there is a lot of shift in the Republican people that are in Congress, because some of them that voted against Trump, even though they were Republicans or whatever, Trump has been really pushing and pushing, and there's one of them there the guy beat. I can't remember which one it was, but it didn't go too well. Let's see, in Georgia, let's see, the race for the governor's mansion is a busy election for the voters here today. Governor Brian Kemp has reached the state's term limit, opening the door for a crowded field on both sides. He was a good governor, though, for what we've seen. Incumbent Senator John Ossoff is running unopposed in the primary. Five Republicans have emerged to try to unseat him in the general. A number of House races in Georgia are crowded this cycle, including a race for Georgia's 13th congressional district after the death of Republican David Scott. And there's a lot of other ones going on as well. Tennessee has already got theirs set. We will, for what our elections are, it don't come up again until August. Kentucky's got one going on today, and Alabama does as well. I don't know if Governor Ivey is up this time. I know that I've heard that I've read some articles that her health isn't great, or I don't want to say bad. I'm just saying that, you know, I don't think she will be running against. I was looking to see. Well, let's see. There is a tough re-election. Trump is endorsing a GOP challenger, Ed Garin, again in Kentucky's 4th congressional district. He is also. Trump has set his sights on Massey, calling for him to be thrown out of office on Monday, the same day that Secretary of Defense Pete Hegseth flew down to the state to campaign for Garin, which the Pentagon says he did in his personal capacity. All right. Wow. Well, I'd like to have a part of this, so I will say this. The House primary has been the most expensive on record, according to some of the polls here, or some of the companies that track this stuff. $25.6 million in TV, radio, and digital advertising. I didn't see none of that. I need some of that. But you never know. Might get some of that. The super PAC is back in Massey, but I still don't think that he's going to beat Garin, so we'll see. They found two more of the Italians that were killed in that scuba diving accident. They haven't said why that happened. There's six guys that were scuba diving. They're only allowed to go about 80 feet, but these guys went on down 160 feet to see what they were doing, and it seemed like all of them. There's like six or seven of them, so they have not released that yet. Anyway, waiting to see on that. Well, the latest on the American who contracted Ebola as the outbreak continues in the Congo. The American doctor working with the medical missionary organization, the Democratic Republic of Congo. I know it says Democratic Republic, but it's about as democratic as Iran. They say Democratic Republic of Congo, but those folks in the Congo don't have any decision. There's a couple people who do that. And for the longest time, Belgium ran the Congo. And if you want to see probably one of the best ways to learn about Leopold II, which was the so-called king or president, or king is what he, I think his title was, King Leopold II, in the Congo, was watch the fiction movie about Tarzan with Sarsgaard in it and Margot Robbie. It talks about Democratic Republic of the Congo, where the rubber trees, they found out that that's where they were at. They were enslaved the native peoples and put them to work there. They hired mercenaries. King Leopold II hired mercenaries and everything. So there. But finally, they loosely work this end. They finally get in there to where Leopold had to step out, and those people kind of got taken care of, but they still are not democratic per se over there. But anyway, this virus is running through the Congo right now. 131 people, I believe, have died of this. Now, there has been a death in the neighboring country of Uganda. They're watching this to see. It's not like this hadn't been out before, but there is no vaccine. There is no cure for this Ebola. But, I mean, you can come out of it, but you're going to have, you know, it's rare. They say the Dr. Peter Stafford tested positive for it after being exposed while treating patients. He has served there since 2023. His wife, who is also a doctor, is asymptomatic, which means she doesn't have it right now. They did adhere to establish quarantine protocols, but six other Americans, in addition to Stafford, are expected to be moved out of the region to ensure they can be monitored and treated. But he is the only one, I think, showing symptoms of anything right now. So people that go over there and do that stuff is amazing that they give their life or the chance to give their life just to help other people. And they don't make a lot of money being doing what they're doing over there. And Uganda originally was Idi Amin. Of course, he's been dead for years, but he was the one that run that, and he was a horrible ruler. Horrible. So the outbreak, as it's growing in the Congo, there is 6 tons of supplies going over there now to keep people secured right there. So anyway, there you go. That's a little story there from the news there this morning. I'm watching that a little bit to see how that goes. 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Well, marine scientists have discovered a record number of new species living in the depths of the world's oceans over the past year. A total of 1,121 new marine species were discovered in a single year, marking a significant step in research needed to understand and protect the oceans. Now, and when they say this, I always go, oh boy, I want to see what it is. But a lot of them are so little you can't even see them. Some of them are organisms and everything's bad. We're going to see. They say it was a 54% jump in identifications in a single year. Now, among the new species, corals, crabs, shrimp, sea urchins, and anemones, some found at depths of more than 4 miles beneath the ocean surface. Well, you go right ahead, because I will not be down there. You have seen pictures back. I ain't getting around there. Now, a distant relative of sharks and rays, the ghost shark, the chimera, was discovered in the Coral Sea off of Queensland, Australia. Chimeras are among the most mysterious inhabitants of the deep ocean. They predate dinosaurs and diverge from the rays and the sharks into their own distinct evolutionary lineage about 400 million years ago. Bristle worms were also found living within a glass castle on volcanic seamounts in Japan. There is an intricate chamber of a glass sponge whose skeleton is made of crystalline silica. They also discovered a carnivorous death ball sponge in the Southern Ocean. A ribbon worm, a predator marked by striking pigmentation, was discovered close to the surface, which is something kind of rare they use to find them. Now, the Mediterranean shrimp is a new species of shrimp found in the sea cave off of France. It's marked by a vivid orange band and intricate appendages as well. I'm looking to see that ghost shark is found. It's something new. The thing is that once they find them, they got to bring them up and they don't live. The species was identified amid 13 expeditions around some of the world's most remote and least explored ocean regions and 9 more work surfaces. So there you go.

0: 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Lord, I missed him again. Let it ring just a little bit, folks, when you call, and I'll be glad to get that as well. Okay, I got to figure out how I got my pages all messed up here. All right, so we're gonna figure this out. There we go. Boom. Got that. All right. Put that right there, and let's go right here. Hey, the United New Baseball tryouts for the Marion County Crusaders. That's going to be tonight and tomorrow from 6 to 8 at the Whipple Ball Field, Field 3. Now, cleats, baseball pants, and hat is required. Got to come with a positive attitude. You're going to learn a well-rounded skill set and going to the athlete to get motivated. Jacob will work for each and every. Do what? Okay. 423-468-0768 is that number. Talk to Jacob about that. That is tonight and tomorrow from 6 until 8. All right, let's get over here. Boom, boom. All right. State send-off. That is today at 10 o'clock at the Square in Jasper. Let's send them off like only Marion County can. That is the Marion County girls softball team, right? All right, they're headed to these playoffs, aren't they? The state playoffs? I think they are, so let's support them and get out there, folks. 10 o'clock at the Square in Jasper. Yeah, let's get there and support them as well. All right, so Rock the South, June 11, 12, and 13, the fields of Decatur, Alabama. Big name Zach Topp, Jason Aldean, and Riley Green is going to be your Thursday, Friday, and Saturday headliners, as in that order. Brantley Gilbert, Travis Tritt, Tracy Lawrence, Craig Morgan, Lauren Land of the Castellosa, and more. Even Graham Barham's going to be there, and the Creekers. So check it out. That is Rock the South Indicator. Make sure that you are listening, because we're going to give away some 3-day passes to that. So, all right, it is about 3 minutes before the hour. We're taking a break. Back in just a minute.
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1: All right, folks, we back. I've got my swap and shop sheet open right now. If you got something you want to put on, be glad to get it on for you. Well, I had some things I was looking at on the news there, and I'll scroll back up here and check it out here in just a little bit. We did lose, I can't remember the guy's name. I'm trying to think. Let me see. If I can pull that up fairly quick. He was an artist that, while I'm looking for that, former LAPD detective in the O.J. Simpson murder trial, O.J. Simpson should have given him a little sugar, because with him on the stand, proving racism alone was one of the big reasons O.J. got off. He dies at 74. Mark Furman had passed away there. Let me see if I can find. There was another one that I had seen that I sure hated. Let me pull this up here and see if I can. Here it is right here. Dennis LaCorle. He died after a long and courageous battle with kidney disease. He was with the popular 1970s group. Every time they turned around, they had a hit called Dr. Hook. He is, what a great, he was Dr. Hook in The Medicine Show is who it was, but everybody knew him as Dr. Hook. They, when you're in love with a beautiful woman, knowing she's there. Some of their early works, their biggest one was cover of the Rolling Stone. What a great kind of a, it wasn't really a novelty song, but it was kind of a funny thing there. My favorite song by them was called, I'm not sure of the actual name, but the name of the song was Please Mrs. Avery. I love that song. Talking about, I just got to talk to her, and they go, no, don't you call back. She's leaving today. In other words, she don't need you. She don't want you. You're no count for her. This guy, when he was the front man there, he had a monster hairdo. He was a great artist as well. Of course, Ray Sawyer is probably the best known front man, but He and Dennis both were the front men of it, but Ray Sawyer was probably the best known. He was a guy that wore the cowboy hat, his shirt unbuttoned, and the patch over one eye. He died here a couple of years ago. So there it is. But yeah, Dennis LeCleary, I think is the way they pronounced his name, was a great singer. Another legend gone, Dr. Hook and the Medicine Show, lead singer there. Gone at the age of 76, I believe. So, yeah. All right, it is about 3 minutes after the hour. Time for me to head up here to 200 M Avenue right here in historic South Pittsburgh. Find out what's going on with Dave and Patty and the folks at Judicial Freeze. Let's see what's on the menu for the plate lunch today. We got barbecue pork and kraut and wieners, stuffed cabbage rolls. Mm-hmm. I like those, and I think Stephen does as well. Really good stuff there. Let's see what the veggies is. Yep, got some more of his favorite veggies here. Pickled beets, fried squash, potato logs, turnip greens, pinto beans, slaw, carrot, corns, and mashed potatoes. If you can't pick something good to eat there, there's something wrong with you. I believe I'd have the stuffed cabbage rolls, a couple of orders of that fried squash, and some pinto beans. That's me. Desserts, lemon pound cake or honey bun cake. Ooh, honey bun cake. Oh, Lord. Lemon pound cake sounds good, too. Anything that you get right there, I promise you it's going to be good. Go up there and see Dave and Patty, 11 to 5, Monday through Friday. That is our friends at the Dixie Freeze. All right. So, are you having a good morning? I hope that you are. Had a great one yesterday, for sure. That's kind of surprising there. Kind of really surprising. So I get to mark that one down as well.
2: It was good, but I realized I couldn't go fishing.
1: Yeah. Well, the reason Stephen was supposed to mow, but then fishing got in the way, but then he couldn't go fishing because he had to mow. And the good thing about it is we ain't got to worry about him fishing today because guess what? He got to mow again. So sometimes people have all the luck, and, you know, so... All right, so it is 7 minutes after the hour. Head down to Chandler Hardwoods, a firearms dealer right here at 107 East 2nd Street in South Pittsburgh. He is the in the old Swamford Furniture Building. Come into downtown South Pittsburgh, go to 2nd Street, take a left, and it's just the second block right there. You'll see it right there. Actually, it's kind of the other side of the first block. There's a little alley that runs between it there. He'll be right there. He is there Wednesday, Thursday, Friday, and Saturday, 10 to 4, Thursday and Friday till 6. Over 500 firearms in the showroom, handguns, rifles, shotguns. I got it all. Now, tons of ammo in stock, including the rare and abnormal calibers that you have trouble finding, ability to order anything that they don't currently have in stock, constantly adding new stock and guns and ammo. Go down there and see James today. I promise you, you'll be glad you did. That is Chandler Hardwoods and Firearms. Right here in South Pittsburgh. All right. I tell everybody they got the 4570s because that's where it goes to the Henrys. Yeah. All right. We'll look some more. We'll see what else is in the news here. excuse me. Allergies as always. The rain will be good to knock out some of this allergy. I'll be glad to see that as well. All right, so give me a call. I'll be glad to get your items on the buy, sell, or trade. What you got going on there? Well, here we go. In Beijing, that's in China, they have banned the import of pigs, wild boars, and related products from the Philippines due to swine fever. So they have to watch that because if that stuff comes across, it could wipe out. It could be devastating to Japan because they have more... meat processing plants over there than any other country. So they got to be careful there not to get that all in. Let's see what's in the U.S. here. I'll pull that up as well. Steve Shirilla has been placed on administrative leave following comments he made in the Netflix documentary The Crash. The documentary explores the case of his daughter, Mackenzie, who was charged with murder after she crashed a car, killing her boyfriend and friend in 2022. They first thought the crash was an accident before beginning to suspect her, 17 at the time, had accelerated deliberately. Now, she should have got away with it if not for the so-called black box that I didn't know the cars even had in them anymore. So anyway, the Netflix documentary, The Crash, was aired last week, and News 19 and WKYC reported that Steve Shirilla was removed from his position as an art and digital media teacher at St. Mary's of Peace School in Cleveland. The removal followed the comments he made about his daughter in the film. The school, which includes grades pre-K to 8, emailed parents to let them know that the teacher had been placed on administrative leave following allegations of poor judgment. We want every parent and family to know that the safety, well-being, and trust of our students remain among our highest priorities. I'm waiting to see what he says. Of course, this is one I read about in the Ohio where she's driving over 100 miles an hour. Her 20-year-old boyfriend and 19-year-old friend were both died in the crash. So let's see. She, in 2023, she was sentenced to life in prison with possibility of parole after 15 years, but ultimately receiving 2 life terms to be served concurrently. Her legal team then filed 2 appeals. Both were denied. They filed one in September 23 and one in April of 25. All right, let's see. Speaking in The Crash, which was released on Tuesday, Steve discussed McKenzie's use of cannabis and defended her innocence. I don't have a problem with her smoking dope, he said. If you're going to smoke a drug, that's the one I believe you should take. Although in the documentary, he and his wife, Natalie, defended their daughter over accusations from other students as she bullied peers, allegedly telling one classmate to end his life. They said that it does show court records showing her she had been disciplined for the bullying. But because he said that about drugs, he is out. And there's a good chance he may not. He may not be able to teach again. An Amazon delivery driver reportedly called 911 after hearing screams inside a home that he had been delivering a package to, and discovered an injured woman and a man with a hammer inside. The suspect, identified by local news outlet as the woman's husband, allegedly admitted to planning the attack after facing financial issues. He had been charged with first-degree premeditated attempted murder and second-degree assault with a dangerous weapon. The Amazon delivery driver allegedly saved a woman who had been attacked there in Minnesota. Officers with the Wyoming Police Department, which is Wyoming, Minnesota, they said that the assault with a weapon was in progress. He had been dropping off a package about 1 p.m. when he heard the yelling and screaming. When the caller went to investigate, he told police he found a woman covered in blood and a man holding a hammer. He subsequently told the man to drop the hammer, and he called 911. The guy's having financial problems, and decided to, since his wife had life insurance, as a way to pay it off. Now he ain't got to worry about it, because now he will be in jail. He's 73 years old, and it didn't work for him. He ain't got to worry about paying bills right now, because he's going to be a ward of the state, it looks like. So, all right. And some of the things we need to see here. 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
3: Hey.
1: Yes.
3: Hey, this is Lynn Campbell. Could I speak to Travis, please?
1: You're live on the air. You'll have to call back a little bit after 10.
3: Okay. Thank you, sir.
1: Yes, sir. All righty. It is 13 minutes after the hour. Let's see here. On the morning of Sunday, May the 17th, police in the city of Flagstaff, Arizona, responded to reports of a possible dead infant at the La Quinta Inn and Suites. According to the Arizona Family newspaper, the toddler's mother, 31-year-old Ochoa Manicata, had called 911 just after 9:30 a.m. local time and said her child was dead. When the dispatcher asked what happened, she said, "I killed him," and hung up the phone. Officers found the child's body wrapped in a tote inside a clear plastic box. They also found two other boys, 9 and 7, inside the room, but they were not hurt. She told police she threw the toddler into his crib out of frustration because she was crying and fussing, because he was crying and fussing. The boy's symptoms got worse, and he reportedly developed a fever, but his mom didn't get help because she was afraid of getting into trouble. After she checked on him, he was lying face up with his eyes closed and wasn't breathing. She told police she believed he choked after vomiting that morning once the little boys left for school. She remembered that day because she didn't want to leave but had to take a drug test because she was on probation for DUI. After her test, she allegedly wrapped her son's body in a blanket, covered him in plastic, taped it up, and put him in a freezer inside a box where she left him for 2 weeks. She did express remorse, saying that she had messed up and that her son didn't deserve to die. Police have arrested her on charges including first-degree murder, child abuse, and concealment of a dead body. She will appear in court. She has a $1 million bail, and she is not going to be released. The children have been taken from the home and placed in foster care until a family member can take over. All right. Good morning, Swap Shop.
4: Who won the Mercedes last week?
1: I do not have that in front of me. Caitlin has that, and she will be back tomorrow.
4: Okay.
1: All right.
4: Thank you, Travis, and congratulations.
1: Hey, thank you, Billy. I appreciate that. Thank you so much.
4: Thanks.
1: All right, buddy. All right. Yeah, she has that information. I do not have that. It's not here. All right. It is 16 minutes after the hour. Okay. Well, this one's way out there, ain't it, Stephen? July the 31st, State Road 108 and Pocket Road, 8 p.m. They will be conducting a sobriety checkpoint. July 31st. If you plan on not following the rules, at 8 p.m., State Route 108 at Pocket Road up on top of Whipple Mountain, there will be as we say, there is going to be a test, and you could fail it. Also, that'll be the last time. I had somebody call me the other day here at the station and say, "Hey, did you read the sobriety checkpoint that they had down for the one down here on the state line?" Well, first of all, y'all know that's our favorite place to set up. Secondly, it was called Hands Across Borders, and they set up, yes, we read it back in March or April. We do read it one time. That's it. I done folded that one up, and it is over. So I still don't understand the idea behind reading them. I think that if you're going to take the chance, I think that's not the way to do it. So, but anyway, ain't got nothing to do with me. All right, hey, we're going to take a break. We'll be right back.
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1: Well, on Monday, May the 18th, in West Virginia, they have discovered a body at a home in a little town called Big Chimney. An autopsy was performed this morning, and the remains have been positively identified as Shaylin Harvey. This is a girl they've been looking for quite a while. Up there, they had a big search up there. They looked everywhere for her. She was thinking she was reported missing after previously visited the property, and she was reported missing by her stepfather, James Truman. They have confirmed that Truman has been arrested on charges connected to Harvey. He faces a charge of sexual abuse by a parent, guardian, custodian, and a person in trust to the child. He's currently being held on a $100,000 bond. Her remains were found at a home where she lived with her mother. Lord. She was 16, I believe, but they did find her. They looked everywhere for quite a while. They finally located her there. They had a search out there for, I just hate that. That's, he gets everything that he gets, and then there'll be some he should be getting more of. All right, folks, it is 9:23. 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Best way to get us started there, www.spotlightstaff.com/opportunities, or you can go up there to the very top and click on the opportunities tab. fill out that application, and one of the recruiters will be giving you a call and putting you to work. Great folks to work with. They're local folks, and they're there to help you advance in your career. Give them a call out there today, or just check them out on the website. It is 9:25. It is a Tuesday, the 19th. Let's see. On Fire Concerts has got a lot of great concerts coming up, including Gene Watson on the July 17th in Sewanee. He's going to be in the 18th. He's going to be at Fort Payne. And on the November the 21st, he's going to be in Crossville. Now, also in August, you've got Tracy Byrd and Mac Mimble. In October, you've got Colin Ray and Mac Mimble. In November, you've got the Isaacs back again in Sewanee. If you didn't catch them the last time, you better catch them this time. It did sell out. And in December, you got the Bellamy Brothers in Murfreesboro. Would you like tickets to that? Do you want to check into that and go ahead and get those now before they sell out? How do you do that? OnFireConcerts.com. He'll take care of everything right there. Or go to the Facebook, On Fire Concerts. Ron Johnson is a good friend of mine, and they will be there to he'll help you right there and get that taken care of for you. All right. Let's see what we got here. Shows coming soon to the Caverns. You've got Winona Judd, June the 18th. You've got Atlanta Rhythm Section, Pure Prairie League, Firefall in Orleans on June the 7th. And you've got Rhiannon Giddens, Mary Chapin Carpenter, and Mavis Staples on August the 2nd. That is thecaverns.com for tickets. All right, so you got something for Swap and Shop? Give me a call. I'll get that on for you. If you got a birthday or anniversary, I'll do that as well. We'll be glad to do that for you there as well. If you've got a business and you love to advertise on here, be a part of so many other folks that trust us and come on here for all their advertising needs, whether it's radio or if it's S Valley Now, your digital online newspaper for digital ads, we can do that for you as well. So reach out to us, and we'll be glad to take care of you. You can call me. You can call here and talk to any of us, but you can call and talk to me. I'll be glad to talk to you right here. So 837-8001. Of course, not right this second, but you can call me when I'm off here. All right. Good morning, Swap Shop.
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1: Okay.
14: And my number is 423-834-1601.
1: 1601?
14: That's correct.
1: I got you down.
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1: Okay. 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
1: Thank you. 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
15: Good morning, Air Trap.
1: Hey, Joseph, how are you?
15: Oh, pretty good. Congratulations.
1: Well, thank you so much. I appreciate that. I do.
15: Nobody deserves it no more than you.
1: Well, I appreciate the thoughts there. I do. I was, I'm really stoked about it. I'm pretty excited.
15: Probably a surprise, wasn't it?
1: It was a surprise. Not only a there was a lot of surprises that went along with that, you know. So, yeah, it was. I had no idea.
15: I've got a birthday for today. It's somebody real special, and if they see him out at Castle's Grocery, they need to wish him a happy birthday.
1: Okay, I'm ready.
15: It's Jonathan Castle.
1: John
15: I'm not going to tell how old he is. He might ban me from his store.
1: All right, and that's Whitwell.
15: Yeah, sure is.
1: Hey, and I had something I wanted to tell you.
15: What's that?
1: I talked to a couple of folks that's been at the Crossroads of All Park and everything, having games and stuff up there.
15: Uh-huh.
1: And they said that you were the umpire at quite a few of the games that they got to see over the last little bit, and you're one of the most consistent and attentive umpires they have ever seen. They say that you are 100% what needs to happen when umpires get out there on the game. You're concerned with those kids, but you're concerned with the rules, and you keep everything running smooth. So I wanted to tell you that. I had three different people tell me that over the last 2 weeks.
15: Well, I had somebody come up during that last tournament and hug my neck and tell me I was the best they had ever seen, even college or high school.
1: Well,
15: when I make a call, I stick with it like we're supposed to.
1: Well, I just wanted you to know that what you're doing out there is appreciated to a lot of these players. I just wanted you to know what they had said.
15: Well, I appreciate it, and you can let them know if they call and say anything to you. I'll be doing football down here too this year, so maybe they can come watch me referee football.
1: Sounds good. We'll definitely do that, Joseph. Thank you, buddy.
15: Thank you. Thank everybody for the compliment. Thanks,
1: you bet.
15: Travis.
1: All right, buddy.
15: Bye-bye.
1: All right, there's Joseph there. He does a lot of umpiring there for baseball and football there. He gets up there and helps for those little kids up there, and heard a lot of great things about him there, and I wanted to make sure he heard it as well. He does have a birthday. If you see Jonathan Castle up there today, wish him a happy birthday. Good morning, Swap Shop.
16: Good morning, Travis. Number's 305-44-04. Friend of mine still looking for 270 VAR, Browning automatic rifle. And another one has some duck eggs for sale. If anybody wants either one of them, they'll call me. I'll put them in touch with each other. I have an ice machine for $300, stainless under the counter. And have 30 light fixtures for sale still. They were display models. Some of them still have the LED lights in them, or most of them do. $400 for all of them, or we'll set them separate. 305-4404. Thank you much, and congratulations.
1: Hey, thank you, Rick. I appreciate it, buddy. Thank you.
16: But,
1: all right, 305-4404 is that phone number there. He has got the ice machine. He's got over 30 light fixtures there that you can get. They're still brand new, ready to hang up. Looking for a 270 BAR, and ladies, you got some duck eggs. You can reach out to him. He'll help you with all of those there at 305-4404. Castle's Outdoor Center. Speaking of the Castle's up there in Whipple, Jody there is 658-0008. He's at 13535 Highway 28, but you know where I'm talking about. He's right there in the parking lot there between the car wash and Castle's Grocery. Go up there and see him Monday through Friday, 3 until 7, Saturday 10 to 7. Remember, he's got a layaway on his pistols, rifles, and he's got a layaway on everything. He's got a layaway on everything. Just reach out there to him. He also has pistols, rifles, muzzle loaders, and he is ready to help you with all those. Now, don't forget, he has that full indoor archery range as well. So I had to move that right there. Hoyt, Bowtech, Darton, Elite, PSC, and Bear Archery. That is just some of the archery pro shops he's got there. He's got your silencers there, and he has the digital applications that you get an answer back is in little as 48 hours. So go up there and see him today. Tell him we sent you up there. See Jody at 658-0008. And go ahead and get that stuff in the layaway for your Christmas already. Good morning, Swap Shop. Oh, and I missed him. All right, so hey, the yard sale is ramping up. And you know, we have that yard sale roadmap every Saturday. If you're having those yard sales, you plan to donate your items afterwards so you don't have to take them back home and do it again. Kimball Church of Christ accepts donations there. Also up in Whitwell, you got CWC Thrift. In Bridgeport, you got Grace Thrift. And places like the Pink Cottage and Peanut Butter and Jelly Kids takes clothes and non-perishable foods as well. So drop them off right there. Those folks will be glad to get them there. And if you have a place that's doing it as well, reach out to us and let us know, and I'll be glad to get that on for you. Good morning, Swap Shop. Swapping Shop, good morning. Hello? I just cut you off. I apologize for that. I did not. Sorry about that. All right. So call me back. I did not mean to cut you off there. It is 9:35. It's 25 minutes before the hour. 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I thought I heard something on there. I know who it is, Miss Diane. I don't know why I'm not hearing you. Hello? All right. Stephen, the next time she calls in, I may let you catch it, see if you can hear it up there, make sure that's not on nothing. Owen, don't forget to get your Raceway Rewards app there. 25 cents off a gallon for the first five fill-ups when you originally set up for it. And always punch it in when you go in and get your stuff. You get points and you can add it, you know, it adds to your card and you can save all kinds of money. All righty. So let's see here. Wednesday, May the 20th at 10 a.m. at the Arts in the Berg. You got Acrylics by Christy. 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And Friday, May the 29th at 5:30, Affirmation Mirrors with Jess. Crafternoons go on all summer long. Don't forget there's always something good going on at Arts in the Berg. Make sure that you check them out on Facebook and keep up with all the things they got going on. Mr. and Miss Liberty Pageant, June the 6th at 5 p.m. at the Princess Theater. So a pageant for boys and girls in honor of America's 250th birthday celebration. All right, let's see what we got here this morning. Stephen, go ahead and make sure. There, okay. So Stephen's going to make sure we get her on the phone without a problem there. Okay, I think he was able to pick it up there. I wasn't hearing her. Oh, okay. All right, so it is, like I said, it is 24 minutes before the hour. Good morning, Swap Shop.
17: Good morning, Swap and Shop.
1: There you are. How are you this morning?
17: I am fine. I want to put an anniversary announcement on.
1: Okay, let me get over here. Whose anniversary is it?
17: It's Rick and Diane Glib.
1: And what's your husband's name?
17: Rick.
1: Rick. I got you. Rick and Diane Glenn. Well, how many years have you been working to straighten him out?
17: 40.
1: Has it worked yet?
17: No.
1: Okay. Well, at least you've got work to do, that's for sure.
17: Yeah, we're still working on the project.
1: So, do you consider yourself Sequatchie or Jasper?
17: I am Sequatchie.
1: All right. And I wanted to tell you, thank you so much for stopping by yesterday.
17: You're very welcome. There's nobody more deserving than you to get that award.
1: Well, I appreciate it. Thank you so much. I'm excited to get it, that's for sure.
17: Yeah, I can't wait to see the actual what you get.
1: Yeah, well, I'm looking forward to it myself. I'm ready. So.
17: All right. You let me know when it happens.
1: Yes, ma'am. I sure will. Thank you, Miss Diane.
17: Thank you, dear. Bye-bye.
1: Hey, 40 years of wedded bliss, Rick and Diane Glenn in Sequatchie. And while we're talking about Miss Diane Glenn, let's talk about her a little bit more. And let me tell you about the Memory Tree. It's located at 3565 Main Street in Jasper. You go by and see Miss Diane Tuesday, Wednesday, Thursday, Friday, 10 to 4. Or give her a call, 713-899-7868, to schedule an evening or a Saturday appointment. Now, she can take it off just about any medium that you have, any kind of media like 8mm or VHS, microcassettes, possibly 16mm if somebody's got some of the older stuff there, digital form, digital photo books and scrapbooks, add a person, remove a person. Just go talk to her. If it's got to do with photography or video, she's the person to talk to. She can do anything that will fit your needs. So go by and see her at 3565 Main Street in Jasper, or give her a call, 713-899-7868. And remember, she's right next door to Goggins Insurance, where Miss Lily or Miss Savannah can help you with all your insurance needs as well. Go by and see them both. But I guarantee Miss Diane is the one to, she'll take care of you and all your photos. If you want to see something she does, you can always stop and look in the lobby here. She's done some stuff for us here, and we're so excited. It's right in the front lobby. Wouldn't be any other place. Go down to the Kimball City Hall and look at what else she's done there as well. She's done some great work on those pictures there. So that's Miss Diane Glenn at the Memory Tree. And I want to thank her for coming by. She did come by yesterday as well. So thank you for that. All right, it is 20 minutes before the hour. Here comes another break. We'll be back in a minute.
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1: 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She'll be glad to show you around and show you what you got. Okay, so we're moving right along here. We're doing pretty well. Seeing what else is on the. I'm going to tell you, y'all know I'm a big fan of Lainey Wilson, and I always will be. She is still doing what she does, but there is a new girl in town, and she's making her work for it. Miss Ella Langley is in the area, and I think that she's also going to be one that I think will fairly soon become a member of the Grand Ole Opry, or get offered anyway. Hopefully she will take that up. And I'll be working on a. I will be going to CMA Fest here in a couple of weeks. Now, this weekend it will be running a little. We will be celebrating the Memorial Day weekend. We will not be here on Monday, and unless things change, we will not be here on Saturday as well. We're going to go ahead and take that weekend because we rarely get time off around here. So we're going to be doing that as well. Kimball Speedy Lube and Tire Center, located at 992 Main Street in Kimball, your one-stop shop for all your car needs, where they get you in, get you down, get you out, get you back on the road. Those oil filter and lube services right there. Now, they can help you with tires, alignments, brakes, and so much more. Give them a call, 837-1807, and talk to Casey and the crew about them getting you, get that front end aligned, get those tires rotated, get you some brand new tires ready for the summer trip. Of course, you know, with the oil filter and lube, no appointments necessary. Just pull in there, and they'll get you right through there. That is our friends at Kimball Speedy Lube and Tire Center. So, I was talking about Ella Langley there. She won four awards. She was the big winner at the ACM Awards, and I think she's going to have more coming down the pike, so we're going to be looking for that as well. Ashley McBride coming to Chattanooga, and I think October, I think. August, September, October, somewhere right in there. So be watching for that as well. And I know everybody calls me and says, hey, wait a minute. Well, I don't know for sure. We'll see. That's usually a sellout where they're going to have her there. So Ashley McBride is going to be it'll be a good show. So you want to check it out. I'm looking to see. All right. Making sure I've got all of my people sending emails. With Kayla not being here, I have to kind of keep up with three or four of those different things, seeing what's going on. Okay. All right. So it is 14 minutes before the hour. If you got something to go on the swap shop, I'd be glad to get it done for you. If you've got a church announcement or a civic organization, I'd be glad to get that on for you as well. Crawford's Produce is up there. Make sure you stop by and check out all the great produce they got right there, along with their sweet potatoes and the Boston ferns while they got them. While they have them up there, while they last there. So stop by and see them today at Crawford's Produce and the old Marion County News Building in Kimball, across from Kimball Speedy Lube and Tire Center. All right, let's see what else is in the news. I know they trying to say if they said. Who is it? It would have been Andre Rosimoff. He was from the Swiss Alps, or excuse me, the French Alps. Died at the age of about 42, I think. He was 42, stood 7'5", over 400 pounds. I think at his heaviest, he weighed 5'12", I think. He wore a size 26 shoe. He was a giant of a man, and they said if he liked you, you were his best friend, but if he didn't like you, he let you know that as well. Andre the Giant, Andre Rosimoff. A lot of people that didn't know him from wrestling from my time knew him on, I don't know what the name he played, but he was on The Princess Bride or something like that. He played who? Fezzik. Yeah. He also played The $6 Million Man, had two different episodes that had Bigfoot in it. One of them, Andre the Giant played. The other one, the guy that played Lurch on the Addams Family played him. And if you see the two different episodes, you can tell which one was which, because Andre was way heavier than the actor that played Lurch. Both of them, we have lost both of them. Andre died in his sleep. Of course, he had, you know, he had the growth problems. Now, The guy that played Lurch did not have those growth problems. He was just a large guy. But I think he died of, I think he battled a type of cancer that got him. So a lot of legends right there. But Andre the Giant would have been celebrating a birthday today. I did get to shake his finger one time. You didn't shake his hand, you shook his finger.
2: 7'4", yep.
1: 525. Can you imagine Steven standing next to him? You know, that was a, let me tell you something. I seen him walking down the aisles and they had the, and I was standing right next to it. I got to shake, he would stick a finger at it and you could shake his hand. That was the biggest man I'd ever seen in my life, and rightfully so. 7'5", of course. He suffered a lot in his later years. He was in, when he wrestled there, the last few times he wrestled, he had to wear a back brace, and once he was down, he couldn't really get up. He was really, he tried hard, but he tried for the love of wrestling. So, all right. Good morning, Swap Shop.
0: Good morning. I have some work that I need someone to do for me, some yard work, like trimming shrubbery and maybe cutting down a couple of small trees and weed eating.
1: Okay.
0: There's no mowing to it, but they can give me a call at 423-837-3709. And I'll set up a time for them to come look and tell me what I owe them.
1: All righty. I'll get it done for you.
0: Thank you.
1: Thank you. Hey, she's looking for someone to do some yard work now. No mowing, but there's going to be weed eating and cleaning up and stuff. So if you do a good job and you're dependable, give her a call, 837-3709. Okay. So anyway. All right. So let's go ahead and take that last break, and we'll be back in just a minute.
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1: 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Good morning, Swap Shop.
23: Good morning. My number is 423-671-6139. And there's a family in South Pittsburgh that desperately needs a car, if anybody out there who can help them.
1: All right. All right. I got you down.
23: Okay. And my number is 423-671-6139.
1: All righty. I'll get it done for you.
23: Thank you.
1: Thank you. 423-671-6139. There's a family that's in desperate need of a vehicle. If you can help.

0: realtor of choice. Give them a call today and tell them I sent you down there, 423-942-3333. All right, we're about to wrap this thing up. If you've got something to go and swap shop, last time for the numbers, 837-8151 or 837-8001 is that number to call. All right, so... all right, where is she from? Did it, South Pittsburgh, okay. This has just come down. Jaylee Johnson wins the state championship in girls long jump. Way to go, Jaylee. Jaylee Johnson wins the state championship in the girls long jump. She is South Pittsburgh. Congratulations to you.
1: She's the daughter of Allison Rich.
0: Well... I know Allison, so congratulations, Jaylee, on a job well done. Good morning, Swap Shop.
2: Good morning. How are you doing down there today?
0: I'm doing good. How are you?
2: Hanging in there. Just one day at a time.
0: Yes, sir.
2: Listen, I'm looking for something for my sister. Her number is 423-942-6841. And... I'm looking for a handicap van with a lift. If somebody's got one they want to get rid of, or maybe don't need no more, or whatever.
0: It's a handicap one now?
2: A handicap van.
0: Oh, okay, handicap van with a lift. Okay, I got you.
2: She's pretty much in desperate need for it. And I appreciate they got one sitting around they want to get rid of. Or I'd like to have one in pretty decent shape.
0: All right, I'll see if we can find you one.
2: That is with these women, they can't mechanic.
0: I got you. We'll see if we can find you one.
2: All right, we'll talk to you later.
0: I appreciate you. Thanks.
2: I appreciate you. Bye-bye.
0: All right, bye-bye. 942-6841 is that number. Looking for a handicap van with a lift on it, if you've got one. He's interested there. 942-6841. 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All right, that's going to do it for us. Thank you so much for giving us a call here this morning. Glad to, well, I tell you what, let's get you one more phone. I see the line flashing there. Good morning, Swap Shop.
3: Travis.
0: Yes, sir.
3: Congratulations, sir.
0: Thank you, George.
3: Proud of you.
0: I appreciate it. Thank you so much. Thank you, George. Thank you so much.
3: Hey, I mean, couldn't have happened to a better man.
0: Well, I do appreciate
3: it. Took so long.
0: Yeah, well, I mean, I guess it's better than there's a career class and a legacy class and a legacy class. I wouldn't have known it if I made that one. So
3: yeah.
0: Well, I sure appreciate it. Thank you so much, George. Thank you.
3: All right, buddy. Have a good day.
0: Thank you. Bye-bye.
3: Bye.
0: All right, I appreciate it. There's my buddy George Hampton up there. I see him a lot when I'm out walking. I've known him my entire life there. Thank you, George. I appreciate that. Hey, it is time for us to wrap this thing up and get on up out of here. I'm glad you've hung out with us here for a little bit this morning. Myself and Caitlin will be back in here tomorrow. She had a, I have a granddaughter that was having an awards show this morning, or awards thing this morning. I guess it's a show or whatever. And she is there for that. So I am here to run the show. So folks, have a great day. See you again in the morning. Sherry Farmer's up next for all your great country music and all things local. So long, everybody.
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2: ABC News, I'm Sherry Preston. Democrats on a Senate Appropriations Committee today have been questioning Acting Attorney General Todd Blanche about the $1.7 billion fund set up to help those who say they've been targeted by the Biden administration. This is Chris Van Hollen of Maryland telling Blanche.
3: Yesterday, you created a $1.8 billion slush fund to dole out taxpayer dollars to the president's supporters, including those who attacked this Capitol on January 6th. That is pure theft of public funds.
2: The fund was set up as a part of an agreement in which the president dropped his $10 billion lawsuit against the IRS over the leak of his tax returns. The World Health Organization Director General saying today he is openly worried about the scale and speed of the Ebola outbreak in Central Africa. It's killed more than 130 people so far. Police in San Diego investigating Monday's deadly shooting at the largest mosque in that city as a hate crime. This is ABC News.
4: 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That ticket? 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
12: Partly sunny, mainly dry and hot out there for your afternoon. Many areas near 90 tonight. Fair to partly cloudy, lows upper 60s. For Wednesday, highs 88 to 90, but scattered afternoon showers and storms will move in. A few more scattered showers and storms later Thursday, back into the 80s. With the 2026 Rock City Pass, every season tells a story. 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And I'm Chief Meteorologist Patrick Hoare.
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0: That was Alexandra Kay, and she is one of the Opry Next Stage Class of 2026ers. and she is going to be at the CMA Fest real soon. She's going to be among several who's going to be playing a special show on Wednesday, June 3rd at Category 10 in downtown Nashville. She'll be joining Jake Worthington, Carter Faith, Tyler Braden, Emily Ann Roberts, Graham Barham, and Willow Avalon. So each of them are part of that, you know, Next Stage class of 2026. And each one of them will have a solo performance as part of the Opry Next Stage Live. So look for the evening's host and more performers to be announced, I'm sure, as we get closer and closer to the day. But it's really awesome. Since the Opry launched the initiative to promote up-and-coming artists back in 2019, those members have gone on to chart 43 number one singles, with Opry Next Stage alum Lainey Wilson becoming the first to go on to be a member of the Opry. So be on the lookout for her and all the other newbies that are going to be there at the CMA Fest.
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0: That is Zach John King with his first hit, Get to Drinkin'. And if you're wondering about the backstory and how he created that song, he recently shared his thoughts.
1: The story behind Get to Drinkin' is about a relationship that I had in the past that after a few Jack and Cokes, I started to paint it with rose-colored glasses, started to act like it wasn't my fault for letting things get so bad. I think everybody feels that way at some point in a relationship. It's a song that covers a sad topic with really upbeat and fun music.
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12: Partly sunny, mainly dry and hot out there for your afternoon. Many areas near 90 tonight. Fair to partly cloudy, lows upper 60s. For Wednesday, highs 88 to 90, but scattered afternoon showers and storms will move in. A few more.

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2: ABC News, I'm Sherry Preston. Acting Attorney General Todd Blanche on Capitol Hill taking questions from members of the Senate Appropriations Committee about the nearly $1.8 billion fund that'll be used to help those who say they were targeted by the Biden administration. This is Delaware's Chris Coons asking Todd Blanche.
3: Will you commit that none of this money will go to President Trump's campaign donors?
4: I am not committing to anything beyond the settlement agreement itself.
2: The Treasury Department's general counsel resigned after the plans for the fund were announced. Critics call it an illegal abuse of power. President Trump says Iran is begging to make a peace deal and that strikes against the country were not carried out because allies in the region are still negotiating. Vladimir Putin has just arrived in China for talks with Xi Jinping. The two-time Wimbledon champ Carlos Alcaraz says he's pulling out of the Wimbledon tournament that starts next month because of a lingering wrist injury. He's also withdrawn from the French Open. This is ABC News.
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0: Dan and Shay with Say So, they performed that song at the Sunday night's ACM Awards. And you can catch the guys. They're hitting the road this fall for the first time since 2024. And the Young Tour is what they're calling it. And that's going to be kicking off September 11th from Noblesville, Indiana. And they'll be on the road through November 7th. They'll be performing at Mountain View, California. So there's 26 dates, focusing mostly on the U.S. with a single Canadian date, October 1st in Toronto. So Dan and Shay, you can head on over to their website. Pre-sales began today, but then we've got tickets available for the public on Friday. So if you want to catch those guys, definitely get those tickets as soon as you can. Ella Langley is next with Be Her.
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16: Partly sunny, mainly dry and hot out there for your afternoon. Many areas near 90 tonight. Fair to partly cloudy, lows upper 60s. For Wednesday, highs 88 to 90, but scattered afternoon showers and storms will move in. A few more scattered showers and storms later Thursday, back into the 80s. 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And I'm Chief Meteorologist Patrick Hoare.
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0: Kenny Chesney with Carry On. How cool would it be to arrive at your prom in the Wienermobile? That's so cool, right? This happened to a group of high school students in Topeka. They made quite the entrance, okay? They were there inside the iconic Oscar Mayer Wienermobile. It was actually in town in Topeka for the NASCAR pre-race celebration when Junior Breckham Andrews and his friends spotted it at a local drive-in. So, of course, after they took some photos, the students, you know, kind of joking around, they asked the vehicle's driver for a ride to prom the following evening. And to their surprise, the Oscar Mayer spokespeople agreed to the request and provided the unique ride completely free of charge. So a brand representative stated that the crew was thrilled to bring some extra magic to the students. I mean, really, this is a once-in-a-lifetime high school memory. Your prom, arriving in the Wienermobile. I'm so glad they did that for the kids. I mean, how fun. Jason Aldean is next.
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14: Partly sunny, mainly dry and hot out there for your afternoon. Many areas near 90 tonight. Fair to partly cloudy, lows upper 60s. For Wednesday, highs 88 to 90, but scattered afternoon showers and storms will move in. A few more scattered showers and storms later Thursday, back into the 80s. With the 2026 Rock City Pass, every season tells a story. 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
2: ABC News, I'm Wayne Cabot. Acting Attorney General Todd Blanche sidestepping questions on Capitol Hill about a taxpayer fund to pay Trump allies, $1.8 billion. Democratic Senator Chris Coons asked Blanche why the fund is written to keep the payouts confidential.
3: The reason why I want to be careful in my answer is because there's obviously laws that exist around privacy that would may prevent some of the information that the commission takes in from being fully public.
2: Blanche would not say if people convicted in the January 6th Capitol attack should be compensated. Before yesterday's shooting at a San Diego mosque, police got a call from the mother of one of the two teen suspects to say that her son was suicidal and had taken guns from the house. The shooters killed three and then themselves. Record-breaking turnout reported in Georgia ahead of primaries today there and in five other states where the results could give us an idea of the mood of the nation. This is ABC News.
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7: With your news update, I'm Logan Carmichael. Marion County Schools have announced a schedule change for the final week of the school year. According to Director of Schools Dr. Mark Griffith, Friday, May 22nd will now be a remote learning day for students. Report cards will be sent home with students Wednesday afternoon or maybe picked up during the school office hours beginning on Thursday. School officials are also reminding parents not to come to schools during the day Wednesday to pick up report cards as they'll be sent home with students who are present. Thursday will remain a staff development day with no classes for students. Law enforcement agencies from across Tennessee and Alabama recently teamed up for a major hands across the border operation focused on traffic safety and impaired driving enforcement near the state line in South Pittsburgh. Multiple agencies participated in the coordinated effort aimed at reducing distracted and impaired driving while increasing public awareness about roadway safety. Officials say the operation highlighted the continued partnership between agencies on both sides of the Tennessee-Alabama border as they work together to keep drivers safe during the busy travel season. In community news, students from the Interact Club at South Pittsburgh High School recently completed a beautification project at the South Pittsburgh Mountain Volunteer Fire Department fire station. Eight students volunteered their time to landscape and improve property following recent repainting efforts at the station. The group spent several hours transforming an overgrown area into a newly landscaped flower bed featuring flowers, bushes, mulch, and other improvements. Organizers praised the students for their teamwork, leadership, and dedication to serving the community. And finally, longtime broadcaster and owner of WEPG and WSDQ, Travis Hickman has been named to the Tennessee Radio Hall of Fame Career Class of 2026. Hickman received the surprise announcement live on the air during WEPG's longtime Swap and Shop program Monday morning from Hall of Fame president, Hall of Fame inductee, and former voice of the Tennessee Vols, Bob Kessling. Hickman has spent more than four decades in broadcasting and has served in nearly every role at WEPG before eventually purchasing the station along with WSDQ back in 2015. The induction ceremony is scheduled for July 25th in Franklin, Tennessee. Congratulations, Travis. For complete details on these stories and more, visit SValleyNow.com. 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

0: 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We hope that you will follow us on the socials. 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Yes, we've got great prizes. 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
14: Partly sunny, mainly dry and hot out there for your afternoon. Many areas near 90 tonight. Fair to partly cloudy, lows upper 60s. For Wednesday, highs 88 to 90, but scattered afternoon showers and storms will move in. A few more scattered showers and storms later Thursday, back into the 80s. 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

0: Country and She Knows It. That is Luke Bryan. Happy birthday. If today is your special day, some of the celebrities you share your day with include David Hartman, who is now 91, former Good Morning America host. Pete Townsend of The Who is 81. Grace Jones, 76. Stephen Ford from Starship Troopers. He's now 70. Jason Gray Stanford is 56. Eric Lloyd from The Santa Claus is now the big 4-0. Brooke Wexler of Richie Rich is 33. And JoJo Siwa is now 23 from Dance Moms. Yeah, dancer, singer. So there you have it, folks, you get to share your birthday with today. Enjoy. Old Dominion is up next with Hotel Key.
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0: That is Megan Maroney with Medicine. And much congratulations again going out to American Idol winner. And she's also from my home state of Missouri. Although when you're in Missouri, you like to call it Missouri. But American Idol winner Hannah Harper. She is going to make her big Grand Ole Opry debut June 2nd during a show with Carrie Underwood and ACM New Female Artist of the Year, Avery Anna. So if you get a chance to get out there, I mean, that's right before CMA Fest. So very exciting time for her. Again, congratulations to Hannah. On the way, we're going to get to Corey Kent and Co. Witzel.
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2: ABC News, I'm Wayne Cabot. It's all the talk at the Capitol today. Spending taxpayer money to compensate Trump allies who claim to have been unfairly prosecuted. Acting AG Todd Blanche getting an earful on Capitol Hill from this hearing.
3: Yesterday, you created a $1.8 billion slush fund to dole out taxpayer dollars to the president's supporters, including those who attacked this Capitol on January 6th. That is pure theft of public funds.
2: Maryland Democratic Senator Chris Van Hollen. In Texas Senate race, President Trump just endorsed Ken Paxton on primary day itself. There in five other states, an American missionary doctor, Peter Stafford, has tested positive for Ebola in Central Africa. Dr. Scott Myrie is one of the doctor's colleagues.
4: He put himself unknowingly at risk by doing surgery on a very sick patient who ended up probably dying from Ebola.
2: 131 deaths so far. This is ABC News.
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Today's hit country. Come on and get you some. It's the country. Only cowgirls. You keep. 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They was always alone. 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

0: That's Lauren Elena and Chase Matthew with All My Exes. And, well, that song was actually ripped from the pages of Lauren's own life.
1: I wrote All My Exes about a relationship I had that was, let's just say, not my best relationship. And we were fighting down on Broadway, actually. Everybody's had a fight down on Broadway, right? If you've been to Nashville, you have. I basically wrote this song about things that he was like yelling at me and saying about me. And I was like, well, you know, I've heard this before. I'm not saying you're right, but you are not the first to say this to me. It's the classic, it's not you, it's me song.
0: And when one door closes, another opens. Grass is greener on the other side. And let's face it, the relationship that has gone wrong for her definitely has paid off in the long run because the song is doing great on the charts.
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15: Continued partly cloudy and hot out there through your evening hours tonight. A few passing clouds, quite mild lows, only to the upper 60s. For Wednesday, hot again, but scattered afternoon showers and storms will move in from the south and west, highs 88 to 90. A few more scattered showers and storms Thursday, highs into the 80s. 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